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If you miss it, man, we had Sebastian Bach on the show last week talking about a lot of stuff, but we also talked about, you know, just what it's like for him to be gearing up to be playing with Twisted Sister, to be filling the impossible to fill shoes of Dee Snider. And he was animated, as you might expect from Sebastian Bach. You can hear that full interview with him at loudwire.com. Right now, it's the latest from Shinedown. This is Young Again. It's Loudwire Nights.

0: 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It is time for tonight's code word for that trip to West Palm Beach, Florida to see Breaking Benjamin, Chevelle, and Starset. That's right, man. We are giving away a trip for you and a buddy to head to Florida. We'll put you up in a hotel. We'll get you a pair of tickets into the show. 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It is simple as that. 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Tonight's code word is COLD. C-O-L-D. Cold. Drop that in the app. Good luck. Coming up after this break, we are celebrating the 35th anniversary of Pearl Jam's debut album, 10.
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4: 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And I like it. I'm tiny. 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
1: 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Wearing a fart shirt. Order now, bitches.
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Sidewire Nights, that is PJ and Jeremy. Before that, Even Flow, both of those songs off of their debut album, 10. And if you missed it, man, we are celebrating 10 because it was released on this day in 1991. If you pull out the calculator, yes, that is correct. 35 years ago, we got 10 from Pearl Jam. And that was just the start, man. Just the start of an incredible legacy that lives on to this day, man. I mean, Pearl Jam still making music, still touring the world, still sounding as good as they've ever sounded before. But it all goes back 35 years ago to that album, man. Happy anniversary to 10. You can dive into it, read all about it at loudwire.com. Right now, it's AC/DC. It's Loudwire Nights.

0: 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It's Loudwire Nights. 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Yeah, you can shoot your shot. You can do whatever you want, man. Request Deep Dark Secrets. I am here for it. I'm going to take a quick break when I get back. We've got the latest from Ashes to New.
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0: Sunday, Sunday, Sunday. This Sunday at 5. 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

0: Saturday. This Saturday at 7. Up and run at the Genesee County Fair. 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
2: 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I think one of the most under-celebrated debut albums in modern rock. Yeah, I'll tell you more coming up, man. Right now, it's From Ashes to New and Die for You. 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

It's Loudwire Nights. That is Breaking Ben and Polyamorous, the first single released from their debut studio album, Saturate, that came out on this day in 2002, 24 years ago, man. Absolutely crazy that that album is 24 years old. But I've said it before, I'm going to say it again, man. That is one of my favorite debut albums from a modern rock band. You think about the last 26 years, I think that's one of the greatest debut albums. I think it's one of the best albums from Breaking Ben, man. And I still go back to it and listen to it from beginning to end. So any chance to get to celebrate it, yeah, we're going to do it, man. And also, we got to celebrate Breaking Ben because we're giving away a trip to Florida to see Breaking Ben in October. All you got to do is open up the Loudwire app, tap that button that says Breaking Ben, and get entered to win. If you put in tonight's code word, you'll have an even better shot at winning. Tonight's code word, cold. C-O-L-D. Cold. And while you do that, here's some new music from Nickelback. This is Rattle the Cage. It's Loudwire Nights.

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0: It's Loudwire Nights. That is Motley Crue. Before that, the latest from Nickelback, Rattle the Cage. That'll be on their 11th studio album, Everything Under the Sun, coming out on October 30th. So I don't know if it'll be a perfect fit for Halloween, but I can tell you this, it's going to be a soundtrack for me for Halloween weekend. My name is Chuck. Coming up after this break, I've got the latest from Greta Van Fleet. That's next.
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1: Saturday, Saturday, Saturday. 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

0: Saturday. This Saturday at 7. Up and run at the Genesee County Fair. 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

0: said to me, I said, I really feel tired and really worn out. I said, well, you know, you're bound to, really. It's been a lot of stress and pressure and stuff like that. And the next thing, the next day, gone. Really, really odd. I still can't get it in my head that he's gone, because I, you know, if I'm watching YouTube or something and something comes up and it's Ozzy on some of the stuff, and it still feels like he's there, you know.
1: It was heavy, man, but it was beautiful. And I'm so grateful that Tony was just, you know, so open about it, man. You can hear the full conversation with Tony Iommi at loudwire.com right now. Let's play some Ozzy. And you know what? Let's say those three words together.
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0: Tim Montana. It's Loud Wire Nights. That one is called Watch Me Drown. You'll find that on his new album, The Entire State of Tim Montana. And if you want to see a really cool, powerful live performance of that song, check out Loudwire's Instagram, man. He played that at the Full Throttle Saloon, the world's biggest biker bar, at the Sturgis Motorcycle Rally just a couple of weeks ago. And he brought out a very special guest, a guy who is on the song you just heard. His name is First Crazy Dog, part of the Crow Nation in Montana. And that was the first time that First Crazy Dog performed the song live with Tim. You can see the full video, see the full performance on Loudwire's Instagram. While you check that out, I'm going to take a quick one. When I get back, new music from Blackstone Cherry.
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5: Saturday. This Saturday at 7. 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

0: Saturday. This Saturday at 7. Up and run at the Genesee County Fair. 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
8: 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Right now, it is the latest from Blackstone Cherry. 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
2: Here we go, man. 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We call it Mission Metallica. Three songs back to back to back, celebrating the greatest band in the history of music. Now, I know that is my opinion, but I do think I'm not alone in that opinion. I think there's a lot of people who like Metallica. I think that is evident in the fact that they still set world records when they play live shows, like all the records they broke in Europe just a few months ago, playing historic stadiums packed with 90,000, even more than 90,000 people. And, they're getting ready for the Sphere residency in Vegas. That thing sold out in no time. And who knows what else they've got up their sleeves. But I can tell you this, we'll keep you posted, man. Everything you need for Metallica, we've got you covered at Loudwire.com and on the Loudwire app. And I've got you covered right now as we kick off Mission Metallica with one of my favorites from Hardwired to Self-Destruct. This one is called Now That We're Dead. It's Loudwire Nights.

0: That's Loudwire Nights. How about that, man? That is Whiplash from Kill 'Em All. Before that, of course, Sad But True. My name is Chuck. That wraps up Mission Metallica tonight. But don't worry, we'll do it again tomorrow night, man. We do it every weeknight. Three songs back to back to back, celebrating Mighty Metallica. I'm going to take a quick one when I get back. I've got the latest from A Perfect Circle. 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

0: Sunday, Sunday, Sunday. This Sunday at 5. 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
3: Coming up, we will hear from the Scorpions, and I'm very excited to share some good news about the Scorps with you. But before we get there, this is the latest from The Perfect Circle. 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
1: Were you so embarrassed? 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

System of a Down. It's Loudwire Nights, man. I cannot believe these words are coming out of my mouth. But next week on Tuesday, we will be joined by a couple of very special guests. I think it's safe to call them rock gods, Rudolph and Klaus from the Scorpions. We're going to be talking about their residency, their upcoming residency in Vegas. Talk about this graphic novel that is being created based around the music video for Rock You Like a Hurricane. We're going to be talking about all of it, man. So, in anticipation of that, I cannot wait for it, man. Let's hear from the Scorps. Loudwire Nights.

Shine down. It's Loudwire Nights. My name is Chuck, and the number here is 844-205-LOUD, 844-205-5683. I can basically do anything for you except get you out of jail and wire you money. But if you want to hear a song, I'm here for it. If you've got a deep, dark secret, I'm here for it, too. Just know that if it's a really good secret, I might share it on the show. I want to be transparent with you, all right? 844-205-LOUD. I'm going to take a quick break. When I get back, I've got the latest from Cage the Elephant.

0: back, I've got the latest from Cage the Elephant.
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0: Sunday, Sunday, Sunday. This Sunday at 5. 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

0: Sunday, Sunday, Sunday. This Sunday at 5. 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The Genesee County Commissioners invite you to answer mankind's oldest question. 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
1: No.
0: No, you couldn't. And now a sponsor list longer than the 8-second ride.
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0: Saturday. This Saturday at 7. Up and run at the Genesee County Fair. The Genesee County Commissioners invite you. We build them here. Saturday night, we bang them here. Big hits. Questionable decisions. Get down and dirty in the mud with magnificent male overconfidence. And now, a sponsor list almost as long as the backstretch. RMI, Budweiser, Shea Automotive, Elga Credit Union, College Hunks Moving, Mid-State Bolt and Screw, and McAllister Cat. 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It almost rhymes. Saturday. 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
2: Takes a part of me, something lost and never seen.

It's Loud Wire Nights, and coming up before the end of this Thursday night, we'll raise a nightcap celebrating Pearl Jam. Earlier in the show, we celebrated the 35th anniversary of their debut album, 10. That came out in 1991 on this day. Also, though, on this day, just a few years later, they released their album, No Code. And so we're going to celebrate that with a special nightcap before the clock strikes midnight. Right now, though, man, I cannot wait to get my hands on the new album from The Warning. It is called Everything's Falling. It is out here very soon, man. It's out on Friday. You can hear our full interview with the three sisters of The Warning at loudwire.com right now. And right now, I've got a little taste of that new album. This is Kerosene. It's Loudwire Nights.

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5: 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This Saturday at 7. 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Saturday. See you there. Yeah.

0: Sunday, Sunday, Sunday. This Sunday at 5. 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

As promised, there you go, man. It's Loudwire Nights. That is Bill Murray and A Day to Remember with Always Let You Down. Coming up before the end of this hour, we'll raise a nightcap celebrating Pearl Jam, but right now, it's Zeppelin. It's Loudwire Nights.

0: yeah. Slotwire Nights at its Volbeat and Time Will Heal off of their latest album, God of Angels Trust. My name is Chuck, hanging with you until the clock strikes midnight, which I know is coming up very soon, but it's not here yet. So I'm going to take a quick break. When I get back, I have got your nightcap ready to go as we celebrate an anniversary in the world of Pearl Jam.
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3: 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And that is what we're celebrating for the Nightcap tonight. This one is Hail, Hail. Cheers to you. I'll see you tomorrow night. 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

0: Hey, it's Chris Monroe. 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
1: 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It's a damn good time at Trapper Joe's. 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

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Banana 101.5. 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
1: Who's a snuggler and who's a rollover and sleep without touching someone person? 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
3: I woke up at my sister's bachelorette party. I was sharing a bed with my youngest sister and she woke up in the middle of the night and had just one finger on my back. And she said she woke up and was like,
1: ah, touching her. Friday is game day. Name that blank, America's favorite, and paired with an idiot.

0: 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Hey, it's Maggie Meadows. I will see you when doors open this evening at 7. 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I love it. 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
2: 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I'm tiny. 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

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But we'll keep doing it till they kick us out. 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

0: Hey, it's Chris Monroe. 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
1: These people are people you don't like. 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
1: My wife was telling me about some movies she and her siblings would watch when they were young. I go, I've never heard of any of these movies. I go, where were you guys getting?
2: Like 28 when she was a kid.
3: Yeah. You were on the wrong end of the kid movie spectrum.
1: But it turns out her family had subscribed to, like, Movie of the Month from the Mormon Church.
2: Wow.
1: Mormon movies. Like, oh, God, the new caffeine kid moved to town, and now you got to try to stamp out their evil desires or whatever.
3: With great titles like Go to Hell with Aspirin.
1: Sheets. Who said a door's the only thing you can come through?

0: What have you done out of spite in your life? Do you think you've ever done something solely for spite, Maitland?
1: Yeah.
0: Not anything come to mind, but you know, even if nothing comes to mind, you know it's been a motive.
1: Yeah, I've seen a t-shirt a couple times come up on my algorithm where it just says surviving purely out of spite. And sometimes I'm like, that's me.
0: That's just that?
1: Yeah, I just exist out of spite sometimes.
0: The spite is strong in you?
1: Oh, yeah. Spite's just what gets me up in the morning a lot of days.
0: Hot Wings, have you done anything out of spite?
2: I have, but not much. I'm not a very spiteful person. I don't hold grudges. I might not want to be around a person ever again or whatever, but I'm not like, oh, I got to get revenge. I'm not a vengeful person. The only thing that I can think of is one that I've talked on this show before about, and it's one that's been a promo because it sounds weird, but when a guy attacked my buddy Todd Smalley on the bus, and then we went and gave his family a very, very strong yard job.
0: Yeah. That's revenge. Spite is like somebody tells you you can't do something.
1: So you say, yep, I'm going to do it. I'm going to do it bigger and better than you would ever think.
2: Yeah, that was probably about as vengeful or spiteful that I've been.
0: Kelly?
3: I think at my last job, I did a lot of things out of spite. And not towards the host, but like our program director, we call him Mr. No. Coincidentally, his last name ended in no.
0: Mm-hmm.
3: And so he would say, no, you can't do this event you really want to do. So then not only would I go to the side and talk to that bar that we wanted to do like a St. Patrick's Day event at, I would then get koozies, which he thought were the stupidest thing ever, and then put the Jeff and Jen Show logo on them and get a ton of traction and do a ton of social media. And then he'd show up to the event and see everybody in our brand. And he hated when I did that. And I did it anytime he...
0: Because it was working.
3: It was working. And then the host always said, you can't tell us no. You just have to find us a different way to tell us yes. So I took that as like, okay, well, if he tells me no, I'm still going to do the party. I just don't do it with the radio station's name on it.
0: Mm.
3: And because I was like, well, I'll get in trouble if I do that. And then I'd get in trouble because I did it anyway. But whatever.
0: Kind of damned if you do, damned if you don't.
3: Yeah, that's exactly how that job was.
0: That's fun.
3: That's why that show
0: That's a fun
3: changed.
0: Feeling.
3: Yeah.
0: Steve,
3: but that's about it.
0: Have you done something out of spite?
4: Probably. I'm pretty spiteful, right? I think.
0: It's bad when you don't know.
4: Yeah.
0: That means
4: I'm sure
0: it's probably,
4: I have.
0: Like, for me, the only thing I can think of years ago, I was dating a girl and then she broke up with me and started dating another coworker. So I was very upset about that. And then I was starting my freshman year of college and someone else in the kitchen of the deli said, how are you going to do in college? How'd you do in high school? And I said, I did okay. And then I said, I'm probably going to get like a 3.8 or something, but I was being sarcastic. And then the girl I had been dating went, yeah, right. So then I really tried hard in college, much harder than high school.
3: Mm-hmm.
0: And not because I thought I have to get good grades. I want to be a sportscaster. Mm-hmm. That doesn't make sense. But I did it just to get a 3.8. And then I've said before, I mailed her a copy of my report card, which now as an adult,
2: definitely out of spite,
0: seems so stupid. And she tells that story like I'm a jackass and she is right to do so. Well, but at the time it really motivated me.
4: So like what, 4 years had passed?
0: Yeah. We hadn't seen each other in 3 years.
4: And I'm sure that
0: I sent it to her parents' house.
4: She probably forgot about that conversation within 1 minute of it happening.
0: I will bet that she got that. And even though I had circled the final GPA, she was like, what a weirdo.
4: What?
0: This
4: mm-hmm.
0: justified me breaking up with him more than anything he did when we were together.
2: Yeah.
0: And I look at that now and I'm like, yeah.
2: Yeah.
0: She never said that to me. But if she did, I'd go, you are right.
2: Mm-hmm. You're right, yes.
0: Hmm. Not my best. So this guy, his wife, was training for a marathon. She's a gym rat. Okay?
2: Yeah.
0: And he kept talking about how he could finish a marathon with no training and she was putting too much into it. Did you pull some of these, by the way?
4: Yeah, I have them.
0: You did? Okay, then I won't go into too much detail. Yeah. So the first one says, when your husband won't stop talking about how he can finish a marathon with no training.
4: And you sign him up and give him 24 hours notice.
0: So the race is the next day?
5: This is your 24-hour notice that you're doing the San Diego Rock and Roll Marathon.
6: Okay. Can't wait. I need to go to REI.
0: Says I need to go to REI.
2: Yeah, okay. He didn't even have the shoes for
5: it. Good luck.
6: Thanks.
7: This is everything that I'm wearing or carrying for a marathon tomorrow morning. I had a little bit of insight. My sister-in-law has run marathons. She gave me this backpack that I can wear, gave me some goo. She told me salted watermelon was the best flavor, so I'm really excited about that. Got some Clif bars in case I get a little extra hungry. SPF lip balm because I don't want my chaps, my lips all chapped. Some Advil because I know that every part of my body is going to be hurting. These are my marathon shoes. I didn't say running shoes, but they will be the shoes that I will be completing this marathon.
0: Brand new. That's not going to be good.
4: No, that's fine. Honestly, if you get a good pair of shoes, they don't need breaking in.
0: Yeah, that's true. They've come a long ways. It's not like the old ones.
4: Yeah, it's not like you're wearing, you know, work boots for the first 6 months anymore.
2: Yeah, the heavy old solid leather.
4: Yeah.
7: And I'm going to have an extra pair of socks because I get sweaty feet and I don't want to run in those. The goal here is to complete the marathon, not to run the marathon. I have 7 hours to do it. That's about a 16-minute pace overall. I'm going to alternate kind of jogging and walking and just surviving and getting to the end. And hopefully you will have an update for me at the finish line and not a hospital bed.
0: Also, okay. So he didn't say run the marathon, but finish the marathon, which, I mean, most people would still refer to that as running a marathon. There are plenty of people that walk and run, right?
4: Yes. Yeah. Complete it, and usually 7 hours is the cutoff.
0: Okay.
4: They won't let you go any longer than that.
7: Right. Also, Band-Aids for my nips, 2 to begin, and then 2 to refresh whenever I feel the need.
4: That is a good thing to remember. They got to be the fabric Band-Aids, though.
2: Because if they're like
4: the plastic waxy ones, they peel right off.
0: Oh, that's not good.
4: Yeah. Fabric ones stick good.
0: So then his wife updated the next day. He made it to mile 11. That's pretty good.
4: Yeah, he's looking good.
2: And he's still jogging.
0: And he looks happy. He doesn't look like he's dying a slow death.
4: Now, granted, he also looks like he's very fit himself.
0: Yes. But she said he is not. He doesn't even go work out at the gym. He's
3: healthy, man. He,

0: He's healthy and active in his movement, but he's not a workout guy.
1: I get that. That's me. Mm-hmm.
2: Just passed someone who recognized me as the guy who got signed up yesterday. Asked how I was doing. Luckily, I was running at the time. Felt pretty good about it. Maybe if you see this, see it, my old 18 just kind of dragged my body to the side of the road.
3: There he is. Crossing the finish line.
4: Yep, he did it. And he's jogging a little. I mean, he's slow jog, but he's jogging. He's still on his feet. He did it. He did it. Did it give his time there?
3: It didn't. I'm assuming that they put it in there somewhere.
5: The name under his number, because I assume they usually put like your last name under there. It just says, told you so.
0: I'm going to see his time. I don't think they included it, but it was under 7 hours.
3: Yeah.
4: Yeah, yeah. He finished in the amount of time.
5: Yeah, he finished with another big pack of people.
3: Yeah, good for him. That, as somebody who's run those before and trained for months and months, that's maddening. When you see somebody,
0: so you couldn't have done that.
3: I did a half with zero training.
0: I remember that. You kept saying I'm going to start training pretty soon, and then it was time to go. Right,
3: that was pretty brutal. It hurt a whole lot.
0: Yeah,
3: I was okay during the race, but that week after, I just wanted to die.
0: Let's see. This is Heinz Dieker in Green Bay.
6: Hello, Heinz. Lots of loss.
0: Mm-hmm. What did you do out of spite?
6: I slept with my best friend's, both of his baby mamas in 1 week, in the same week.
0: Out of spite?
3: Why'd you do that?
6: Well, we had a falling out. I was sleeping on his couch, and I was helping him take care of his kids and stuff. Like, I'd party all night, and then I'd cook his kids breakfast, and then I'd crash out. And I worked late nights. And he got mad because I got mad that he was being loud. And so we got into a big argument, and he kicked me out. And a couple weeks later, he ended up breaking up with his girl. Well, a couple months down the line, somehow I ended up partying with one of his baby mamas. We did our thing. And then the second baby mama, we did our thing. So, yeah. And I was more than happy to do it.
3: How do you feel about that now, looking back on it?
6: I'm still pretty spiteful towards that guy. Okay. So, I mean, we were pretty close. And he did me wrong. He did me pretty dirty. So I feel pretty good about it.
3: Okay, so you don't regret it. All
0: doesn't
3: right.
0: sound like a lot of regret in there.
3: Stick to your guns, I guess.
4: Yeah, I don't know. But you were also sleeping on a guy's couch and partying every day. Like, so it wasn't like you had everything together either.
5: Yeah.
0: I don't know. It sounds perfect to me.
4: Sounds like a little bit of spite to go back and forth on that one.
0: Back in a minute. It is the Free Beer and Hot Wings Show.

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0: movie, you get a point. Two ways to score.
1: Okay.
0: So it, no, even if you get it, we'll go in order. Okay. So Steve, then Kelly, then Hopkins, then Tommy, then Maitland.
2: Yeah.
0: Limited time.
3: Okay.
1: Okay.
2: Okay.
0: Are you ready?
3: Yeah. Yes. Mm-hmm.
0: Okay.
1: You have to say go.
0: Steve, begin.
4: It's not a tumor.
2: Hot wings.
1: Hot wings.
2: Arnold Schwarzenegger, Kindergarten Cop.
1: Correct.
0: You just have to say the movie, but not wrong if you take bonus points. Hot wings gets a point. Steve gets a point. Kelly.
3: P. Sherman, 42, Wallaby Way, Sydney.
5: Maitland.
3: That's Dory, Finding Nemo.
5: Yeah.
2: Oh.
0: Hobbings.
4: Why don't you go back to your home on Whore Island?
0: Oh, no repeating movies. So you can't. We can't just do 67 Anchorman quotes.
3: Right. Okay.
0: I mean, Steve, what movie is that?
1: That is Ron Burgundy, played by Will Ferrell in Anchorman.
2: Yes, Steve.
0: Now you're just showing off. Tommy.
2: That's right.
6: Frankly, dear, I don't give a...
4: Hobbings.
6: Free beer.
0: Casablanca.
6: That's correct. No, it's gone. No, it's not.
1: Steve.
2: Howings.
6: Go ahead, Howings.
2: That is Gone with the Wind.
6: That's correct.
0: Oh,
1: dang Humphrey Bogart.
6: Yes, my man.
0: Tommy. Mm-hmm. Howings. Howings with an early lead of 3-2 over Steve.
5: On Wednesdays, we
3: Kelly.
5: Pink.
6: Tommy.
1: Oh.
5: It's Kelly.
3: Mean Girls.
5: Yeah. I think that was Karen in that one.
0: Kelly with two, Maitland with two. Here's me.
3: I only have one.
0: Someone got yours.
5: Oh, that's right.
0: And then
5: right,
0: you
5: that's
0: got
5: right,
0: one.
5: That's right, yeah. I keep forgetting to buzz in because I'm trying to think of movies.
0: That's the challenge of this new movie game. Life is like a box of chocolates. Howings.
2: Forrest Gump.
0: Yeah, that was easy. See how easy this is at first?
1: Mm-hmm.
0: Howings now with four. Steve.
4: Three. I killed you first.
0: Premium.
6: Howings.
0: No, that's not a quote from a movie.
1: Yes, it is.
0: It's a quote from a parody of a movie.
1: That's the same thing. Premium. No, you buzzed in first.
0: No, yeah. No.
2: Pete Holmes as a bad man.
0: No points for Steve. Kelly.
5: To Infinity.
6: Tommy.
5: To and Beyond. Tommy.
6: Toy Story.
5: Yeah.
0: Oh, I love Which that. One?
6: The first one.
5: Yeah, I'm thinking about the first one.
0: All of them.
5: Yeah. I should have just done.
0: I think I might have got it.
5: Yeah.
0: Howings.
4: Oh, no. I shot Marvin in the face.
0: Steve. Premier.
4: God, so slow.
1: That is,
0: Premier.
1: Oh, my God. Why can't I think of the name of the
0: man? Pulp Fiction.
1: Like Reservoir Dogs.
0: No. Finding Dory. That already said. Tommy.
6: Tommy's turn. Y'all shoot your eye out.
1: Going, Steve.
0: It was definitely me.
6: Yeah.
0: A Christmas Story.
6: That's correct.
0: Oh, I'm on a hot roll now. Tommy has three. I have three. Hobbings, five. Steve, two. Kelly, three. Mate, two. Mate.
5: Your voice is like a mix of Fergie and Jesus.
1: Steve.
5: Kelly, Kelly. John Lennon's rolling over in his grave to hide the giant boner you just gave
3: Kelly.
5: Him.
3: Kelly.
5: Step Brothers.
0: Is that right?
5: Yeah.
3: Okay. Yeah. Can we just become best friends?
0: Gosh. Groovy, baby.
5: Hey,
0: Steve. Kelly.
5: Austin Powers.
0: That's right.
6: Which one?
0: First one.
5: The first one.
0: And also all of
2: it's
0: them.
2: It's got to be the whole thing.
5: Oh, Austin Powers and The Spy Who Shagged Me?
0: That's right, isn't it?
2: No!
5: What?
1: Steve.
0: It's not?
2: No!
1: No.
0: That okay.
1: The second one.
0: Kelly, no. Take away your
5: How
0: point.
5: Is that not the second one? He definitely says Groovy Baby in the second one. He says it all the time.
1: But he says
0: Is the second one called The Spy Who Shagged Me?
5: Yeah.
2: Okay,
0: fine. Yeah, you get a point.
5: Thanks.
0: Yeah.
1: It's Austin Powers, International Man of Mystery.
0: Yeah, the first right? one. That but I didn't say one. I was doing the first one. I just said I was doing Austin Powers. Steve.
1: Okay. Now that's what I call a close encounter.
5: Maitland.
1: Smoking a cigar. Maitland.
5: Close Encounters.
1: Nope.
6: Dang. That's what I was going to say. I don't know.
0: Free beer.
1: Free beer.
0: Jaws.
1: Nope.
5: Kelly.
1: Kelly.
5: Shawshank Redemption.
1: Nope.
5: Aww.
2: That's what I call it. Close Encounter. Boy, I don't know, Steve.
1: That's Will Smith in Independence Day once he crashes the UFO in the desert.
2: Oh,
1: and he pulls out a cigar and lights it up. I call it Cloak and Connor.
2: Oh, man.
6: You got that cigar sound really good, actually.
2: I couldn't recognize the line.
1: Yeah.
2: If you had just said, today will be our Independence Day, that would have been way too easy.
0: Go quietly into the night.
2: That would have been all
0: like,
2: over
0: hey, did
2: it.
0: Anyone pick up the pastrami? Come on, Independence Day. Did you guys even watch the movie? Kelly.
5: Bust through the door. You can't handle Steve. The truth, Steve.
1: That is A Few Good Men.
5: That's right.
0: No, it's not. He didn't bust through a door. He's
5: yeah,
0: on the.
5: Did he bust through the no. guy bust through the door in the courtroom and then he says, you can't handle
1: no,
5: the truth.
1: Nobody busts through
0: sitting
1: the door.
0: No, on
2: he's
0: the
2: sitting.
0: Stand.
1: He's on the witness stand.
0: He's taking busting? Away your point. No one's walking through any doors in that
5: Whatever.
0: Movie.
5: I said the quote.
1: And I got it. So
0: Steve
1: I'll
0: gets
1: take
0: a point
1: the
0: point for getting it. You get no point because you ruined the context.

0: he is parachuting. You can't handle the truth. Technically, you don't have to say the context at all, so I'm going to give you a point. It's not in the rules. Kelly has six, and she's in the lead begrudgingly. Hot Wings.
1: I'll be back.
2: Kelly.
3: Come on.
2: Kelly.
4: Terminator.
2: Yes.
3: Which one?
2: I'm just kidding.
0: Hot Wings and Kelly extend their leads. Thomas.
2: You're going to need a bigger boat.
4: Maitland.
5: Wow, free beer.
0: Jaws.
5: Yes, sir.
0: I mean, I did just say it.
5: Would yeah, you got me in the head.
0: Yeah, Maitland.
4: Tina, come get some ham. Kelly. Napoleon Dynamite.
6: Yeah.
4: Eat your dinner, Tina. Tina, you fat lord. Come get some dinner.
0: Tell me I was a good man.
5: Oh.
4: Mm. Kelly?
0: Kelly.
4: Shawshank Redemption?
0: Negative.
3: Outings.
4: Hang it.
0: Outings.
3: Field of Dreams?
0: No. Wow, I thought this was an easy one.
5: Say it again.
0: Tell me I was a good man.
5: Oh my gosh. Is he laying in a bed when he says that?
0: No. He is standing in a cemetery in Normandy. I do not get a point. That is Saving Private Ryan.
3: Yes.
0: At the very end, when he goes back to Normandy as an old man. And he sees the graves of his fallen friends that rescued him in Saving Private Ryan.
3: That's right. That's right. Mm,
0: that's disappointing for everybody. Steve.
7: There's no crying in baseball.
4: Maitland.
0: Think of their own.
2: Tommy.
7: Correct.
4: Oh, yeah.
0: I didn't even wait for you to call me. Sorry. Kelly.
4: Dale said that you don't even have herpes.
7: Steve. Stepbrothers.
0: Already used.
4: No.
7: Oh.
0: Oh, free beer.
4: Free beer.
0: Talladega Nights.
4: No.
0: What?
4: Dale said that you don't even have herpes. I said that you did.
0: God, I didn't know there were any other movies with someone named
4: Maitland.
0: Dale.
4: Maitland.
6: Grandma's Boy.
4: No, but I love that movie. That's a sweet car bed. That's Pineapple Express, guys.
0: Oh, dang. That's a great one.
3: Oh, man.
0: Hobbings.
3: Be the ball, Danny.
0: Free beer.
3: Be the ball. Free beer.
0: Caddyshack.
3: Yes.
0: That was hard. Always goes deep. I mean, it's a classic. Tommy. Yeah. Free beer.
2: Oh, Hobbings.
3: Star Wars, A New Hope.
2: There you go.
0: Hobbings with 8. Kelly with 13.
4: What?
0: Tommy with 5. I have 7. Steve and Mate each with 4.
2: This math is not mathing.
4: Oh, it's, I can't
0: have
4: tell
0: you
4: if you're
0: been keeping score in there, Tommy?
2: How does Kelly have 13?
0: She's answered about 6 times, and she's also done it 7 times and been successful on those ventures.
2: That is 13.
0: Maitland.
6: Well, you think you'll be just fine without me, but you're mine. How can... No, you think you can just kick me out of the band? And then you come in with the bass. Steve.
2: Oh.
0: Gem of the Pussycats?
6: Oh.
7: Oh, what the hell is that movie called?
0: 3, 2, 1. He's out.
7: School of Rock.
6: School of Rock.
2: Oh, dang it.
0: Nope.
4: Got it.
6: Didn't get it.
4: But yes, I did look up the lyrics to that, because that's fantastic.
0: That's cheating.
4: Well, I did it, and I didn't get the point anyway.
0: Taking away all of your points. Maitland has 0, and I'm writing it extra big. Cheating.
4: Bummer.
0: Watch me make this pencil disappear.
2: Howings. Tommy.
0: Howings.
3: That is The Dark Knight.
0: It is. Got worried for a second.
7: The greatest trick the devil ever pulled was convincing the world he didn't exist. Free beer.
0: The usual suspects.
7: That's right. The what?
0: The normal suspects.
7: One more time?
0: The usual suspects.
7: Yes.
0: You say it.
7: The usual suspects.
0: How do you say it?
7: Usual.
0: Usual.
7: Not usual.
0: That makes more sense.
3: I like to use a wool or two in the wintertime.
0: Still get the point. Warm. That's 9 for the home team. Kelly.
4: It's in.
3: Howings.
4: Maitland.
3: Debbie Does Dallas.
4: No, Maitland.
6: Zach and Miri Make a Porno.
4: No. That's a great movie, too.
0: It is.
4: It's in. What if I said, by the time I get to college, I'll be the Iron Chef of Pounding Bag.
6: Maitland. American Pie.
4: No, free beer.
0: Super Bad.
4: Yes.
6: Oh.
0: I have 10. Kelly has 14. I don't want SD at F and
7: P.
0: P. That's so hard to say, not swearing.
7: That's why I gave up.
0: I almost got like 4 of them. Howie, you're not first, you're last.
4: Kelly. Talladega Nights.
0: Yes. Kelly's got 15. Tommy.
5: These

0: starving kids in Africa make me so sad. Then you have to try to be skinny.
1: Kelly? Is that Mean Girls?
0: No, but it's kind of like Mean Girls.
2: Not helpful at all. It's just confusing.
0: Maylin.
1: White Chicks?
0: Yeah, that's right.
1: Oh, nice. Oh, hell is. Yeah.
2: That's not, but.
0: That was right. Kind of catering. I was hoping she'd get it.
2: Tommy, okay, Maitland's back up to one. Way to go.
1: Mm-hmm. About to get another one.
2: Baby.
0: Rhyme a Sacrifice.
1: Always.
2: Scooby Doo. Is that your favorite line of all time?
1: I think so.
2: Yeah.
1: One of them.
2: Let's see. No, I can't say that one. Luke.
1: Maitland. Star Wars.
3: Outwings.
2: Incorrect. Steve.
3: Outwings.
4: Star Wars.
2: Still incorrect. Outwings.
3: The Empire Strikes Back.
2: Oh, no, it is Star Wars. I don't get a point. No, you're right. It happens at the end of the first Star Wars, doesn't it? When he says he's his father. Or is that Empire Strikes Back?
3: Empire Strikes Back.
2: Oh, I'm back in. I get a point. Outwings gets a point. Outwings is up to 12. You're within three of Kelly. I'm within four. Not as good. Steve. Last round.
5: Oh, we'll just tell your mother we ate the pot.
1: Maitland.
2: Kelly.
1: American Pie.
2: Yes.
1: That's I forgot about that line.
2: Tell your mom we ate the pie. Steve gets a point. He's up to six. Mate is up to three. Big comeback time.
1: Good comeback time.
2: Mm-hmm.
1: Okay. Mrs. Run home to her daddy. Ran home to her daddy. You guys do not watch stupid movies like I watched.
2: No.
1: Mrs. Run home to
2: you
1: her daddy. Ran home to her daddy.
0: Yeah, the hand motions really
6: one more time, I bet we'll get it.
3: Oh, yeah, probably this time.
1: Mrs. Run home to her daddy. Ran home to her daddy. That's not another teen movie.
2: Oh, man. I saw it, but I would not remember a line from it other than, oops, sorry, you're stuck to the ceiling.
1: Yeah, I accidentally saw that with my grandma.
0: What?
1: I was like, this will be a fun little, like, spoof movie, you know? This
2: will
1: be
2: it was. Like,
1: good one. And then the very first scene, I was like, oh, this is going to be an awkward 2 hours. This is good.
2: Oh, wait.
3: Snakes.
1: Kelly.
3: Ellie.
1: Snakes on a plane.
3: No.
1: Oh.
3: Maitland.
2: Oh, Chief. Free Bear.
1: Maitland, Indiana Jones. And the Temple of Doom.
2: Free Bear.
0: Tommy.
3: Tommy was. No,
2: you were not. Oh, go ahead, Scoops.
7: Indiana Jones and the Legend of the Lost Ark.
3: What?
2: You don't have to be Scooby. Oh. You can just be normal.
0: Oh,
1: I think you committed. I liked the sounds of him shifting into Scooby. Right.
2: You can hear the gears grind on his brain transmission. All
6: right. Yeah, more clutch, Tommy. More clutch.
2: Yeah. Does he get the point?
3: What did you say, Tommy?
0: Indiana Jones and the Raiders of the Lost Ark.
3: Too many words. Free beer.
2: Raiders of the Lost Ark.
3: That's it.
0: Wait, what? What's the difference? What did I say?
2: You it's said Raiders Indiana of the Jones Lost Ark. And the Raiders of the Lost Ark. It's not what it's called.
0: What is it?
2: Raiders of the Lost Ark.
0: Oh,
1: but it's in.
3: The next ones have Indiana Jones at the beginning.
0: Oh,
3: the very first movie is just Raiders of the Lost Ark.
0: That's crazy. That's like saying Star Wars is for only the first one. There's six of them. You have to do it. Say A New Hope. You have to specify. That's crazy. That's
2: it's not the same because the first one is called Raiders of the Lost Ark.
3: That's the name
2: they
3: of the
2: said,
3: movie.
2: They said, in theaters now, starring Harrison Ford, Raiders of the Lost Ark.
0: The movie poster says Indiana Jones.
3: No, it doesn't.
0: What? You know what? I'm scared to check this now.
2: Well, go ahead. We'll take the time. We're late. Maitland, go ahead. Just kidding. Tommy, your turn.
0: I'm in Lesbians with You.
2: Were you saying a movie title or just making a statement like a Facebook update?
6: Just Tommy talking.
0: Yeah. Oh, is it my turn now?
2: Yeah. We're out of time. Kelly wins.
1: I mean, what's that movie from? I want to see it.
0: Scott Pilgrim versus the World.
1: Oh
6: my God. Man. Can we do this again later?
2: Today?
6: Yes.
2: You like it, huh?
6: All day.
2: Okay, but none of the movies can be repeated.
1: Okay.
6: All right.
2: We go deeper and deeper all the time until we're quoting locally made garbage. More on the way. It is the Free Beer and Hot Wings Show.
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0: Today, Thursday, is a very special day. 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
2: 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This segment, the Free Beer and Hot Wings Report, this story has one of the best quotes you'll ever hear. It's like a quote you'd hear in a movie. And I think, I hope you can hear it because it's from police body cams, okay?
5: Okay, yes.
2: A 58-year-old man in Florida drove drunk in his Mustang through the gate at Daytona Beach Airport and onto the airfield.
4: Oh, nice. Like an action movie.
2: And then he smashed into a plane.
5: Oh, no.
2: He jumped out and tried to get on board several aircraft. Their doors were closed. With people in them.
5: Yeah.
2: Probably losing their mind. Then he found a plane where the door was open and got in and was trying to take off when police got to him and arrested him. This, listen closely, is what he said.
6: Is that an active runway there?
7: Yeah.
6: What's the deal, man?
7: I don't remember. I was at my house.
8: They had a bunch of drugs.
7: I went to an AA meeting. Next thing I know, I'm doing cocaine, drinking, and smoking.
4: Wait.
9: What?
2: I was at my house.
5: What a night.
2: What are you doing? He goes, I don't know. I don't remember anything. All I know is I woke up this morning. I went to an AA meeting.
5: Huh.
2: Next thing you know, I'm doing cocaine, drinking, and getting and smoking pot, and here we are.
9: At least he's honest.
2: Right?
9: Yeah.
5: Well, okay then.
4: That's awesome. I want to experience a day like that just once in my life. I mean, without all the repercussions.
2: Yeah.
4: But I just want something. I want my day to start out normal and just end up in the most insane scenario possible.
2: Kelly, what's that like?
9: I was going to say, you want to do brunch with me and Maitland on Sunday?
5: Yeah.
9: Let's go.
2: That could happen.
9: Yeah.
2: Do you remember, like, when you took him to, what concert was it, where Steve tried to keep up with you all?
9: Greta Van Fleet.
2: And then you were barfing, dude. Right?
4: Well, no, I... No. No.
9: Yeah. For sure.
4: Oh, yeah, I definitely did barf. That's right. You're right.
5: I'm like,
4: you're right.
5: Pretty sure that was part of that story.
4: No, but that wasn't my fault, I swear. That was the bartender's fault because I ordered a Crown and Sprite, and he gave me a Crown and Jaeger, which is not a drink that anyone has ever ordered.
9: No.
5: It sounds like you drank it, though.
4: I did. Well, I mean, I don't want to waste.
9: He came up, and it looked like syrup, and I was like, what are you drinking? And he said, I don't think the bartender understood. And then it was over, and I was thinking to myself, pure booze.
4: Because a Crown and Sprite would be like a golden-y color, and this was jet black.
9: It was so dark.
4: Yeah. Like, I had to hold the cup over me as it just, like, dripped out.
2: How many times did that happen in that night?
4: It was a big drink.
5: Yeah, I mean, that was probably 4 or 5 shots worth of alcohol.
2: That's a lot all at once.
9: We had so much fun. Our Uber driver ended up going into the concert with us.
2: Yeah.
5: Really?
9: Oh, yeah,
4: we had an extra ticket, and they took us to the show. And
2: That's awesome.
4: Like, you want to come in with us? She's like, all right, cool. We're like, all right, but we get a free ride home. And she said, deal.
2: Really?
4: Yeah.
9: And then she did give us a free. We were all like, should we rush out to meet Jan at the Uber in case she's trying to ditch us?
2: Right.
9: And then we were all like, no, we stay. Mm-hmm. We stay. We trust Jan. And then we all got back to the Uber, and boom, there she was.
4: She was right there.
9: It was great.
2: Yeah. Wow.
9: Yeah.
2: That's really nice of her. That's a lot.
4: That's the show where I had a flask on me for some reason.
9: Oh, my God.
2: Oh, yeah. You were right to deny that you had already done this once.
9: Yeah. Steve's trying to keep up with us.
5: Like,
9: Steve had a day.
2: Y'all were fine.
4: Oh, I had a day. I got in trouble that next day.
9: Yeah. I was texting Steve's wife. I was like, hey, Steve, update. And then she texted me. She's like, thank you very much.

0: very much for this.
1: Yeah.
2: Yeah, she wasn't pleased with me.
1: No. Well, Major League Baseball got underway technically Wednesday night on Netflix, which everybody seemed to hate. And then yesterday for 22 teams, they opened up, including our Tigers here, who looked real good against the Padres. But the Twins played as well. I don't remember who they were playing, but this is from the Twins broadcast.
3: Braves.
1: The Twins and Braves. Mm-hmm. Kelly's Braves. Name three players for them.
0: Chipper Jones, Fred McGriff, and Javi Lopez.
1: Cool.
3: Yes.
1: 1998 again.
3: Tom Glavine.
0: Yeah.
1: I would not do any better. Anyway, this is a moment, and I bet you'll be every bit as confused as one of the broadcasters was at first.
4: It's a good start for the Twins here in the fourth inning. You ever seen Buck with his pants down?
0: What?
4: No.
0: No.
1: This is not. This is.
5: I love that.
1: No. This is not edited. This is how it happened. It was that random. From the top.
4: It's a good start for the Twins here in the fourth inning. You ever seen Buck with his pants down? No.
6: Like in shorts?
4: No, like he doesn't have his, no socks showing.
6: Ah, I see what you're saying.
0: You
1: so
0: do?
1: At the bottom, he pulled the pants down from the knee.
0: Oh.
1: He didn't have those baseball socks, the stirrups showing or whatever.
0: No.
6: No.
1: No. What is the time? Like, it's like 4 seconds where the only thing you hear is, no.
5: Yeah, it's about two full seconds.
1: One more.
6: No.
1: One more time from the top, because it's such gold.
4: So good start for the Twins here in the fourth inning. You ever seen Buck with his pants down?
6: No.
4: Like in shorts? No, like he doesn't have his, no socks showing.
6: Ah, I see what you're saying.
1: He was like, oh, thank God, you are getting fired.
3: Boy. Yeah, I mean, he did ask that in the most absurd way.
1: It was like Airplane. Ever seen a grown man naked, yeah. Tommy?
3: You ever been to a Turkish prison?
5: Jeez. That's game one. You got 161 games left.
1: Man, you got to stop talking about people with their pants down.
3: Yeah.
1: You may have seen this on the news the last 24 hours because it's one of the most ridiculous things I've ever seen. They showed it at the end of the CBS national news last night. And when it went back to the anchor, he really didn't say anything. He just went, we'll be back tomorrow. Like, he didn't, there's nothing to say. There's so a woman is doing court, I believe, either in Detroit or suburban Detroit.
3: The Detroit area, yeah, somewhere, yeah.
1: So not far from where we are.
3: Yeah.
1: And she is on via Zoom. I think that's probably what they're using.
3: They are.
1: Or some other video service.
3: It's Zoom, yeah.
1: And she's talking to the judge. The judge is the male voice. She's the lady who definitely is driving her car. You should know. He's looking at the monitor and seeing her. You can see that she has a seatbelt going over on the driver's side. Her left side is near the passenger, near the window. So anybody looking at it who's been in a car is like, yeah, she's definitely driving.
3: And it's very clear that it's not stationary.
1: No,
3: the background is moving. Yeah. I mean, she is actively driving on an interstate.
1: And also, to her credit, very focused on the road.
0: Oh, my God.
7: You cannot be driving, ma'am. What are you doing? Come on.
8: I'm not driving. I'm a passenger in a car.
7: You're still not. I'm not hearing cases with people driving or as passengers in cars.
8: I'm sorry, I have an emergency. I'm going out of town for a family member, but I will have my driver pull over. Hang on 1 second. I'm sorry. I didn't know that I wasn't allowed to be in a car, but hang on 1 second.
5: So at this point, the judge leans in and he's like, wait a minute.
1: I think she might have been okay if she said, oh, I'm sorry. I didn't realize I couldn't do that. I will pull over right now.
5: Yeah.
1: But she doubles down on this lie.
5: She says, I'll have my driver pull over.
1: Yeah.
0: And you can fully see her arm moving and her looking around like, where am I going to turn? Here we go. Yes.
1: And by the way, the judge is looking at his monitor like Hot Wings trying to figure out what his password was.
7: Am I crazy or does it not look like you're driving that car?
8: I'm not driving the car. I'm a passenger in the car, sir.
7: What side of the car are you on?
8: I'm on the left-hand side.
7: How would you be on the left-hand side if you're a passenger in the front seat? Am I missing something?
5: I imported this car from Japan.
3: I'm in a mail truck.
0: Yeah.
8: Right-hand side. I'm sorry. I've been sitting in a room. I didn't know.
1: Yeah, you guys ever get that where you sit in a room and you don't know left from right anymore?
3: Yeah, that happens all the time.
1: If anyone needs help getting out of the parking lot because you don't know if you should go left or right out of Grand Blanc Lanes, Tony LaBrie will be out there all day. He's not going to be in a room. He'll be able to do it.
3: Yeah.

0: Yeah, the seatbelt's coming off of the driver's side.
1: Anybody else think the judge is giving her too much benefit of the doubt?
2: Yes. Yes.
1: It's like he's like, I don't want to look stupid on the internet. I got to be sure she's driving.
0: You know you're lying to me, right?
3: No, I got, sir.
0: Let me see the driver.
4: Oh, this is where it goes off the rails now. Let me see the driver. She's like, oh.
1: By applause, if you were lying, is this where you'd give up?
4: Yeah, right? It's where I would, yeah.
1: But she will not.
5: It's funny, though, because you see it. You actually see it processing in her brain because she's looking at the camera, and then she does that like,
4: Yeah, this is, I mean, it's what happens with an 8-year-old as you start to point things out and they go, oh, I didn't think that far enough ahead.
6: Yep.
4: I mean.
0: Let me see the driver.
3: Hang on 1 second.
0: No.
3: I have to ask their permission.
0: No.
1: She's now getting out of the driver's seat.
4: Yeah, she's physically moving now. She's parked and getting out.
1: She's at a gas station.
0: A default judgment. You lied to me. Judgment 192185. Send me your counsel and put in there defendant was not available at the time and then was driving a car and telling the court she was not. I'm entering a default judgment. Have a great day. Thank you.
1: He's so pissed he just leaves.
4: Yeah.
5: It's a done.
4: Yeah, she showed up late and then was driving and lied.
2: I always like those videos of judges where they get so angry that they just start acting more professional.
1: Yes. Do you remember that judge? He might have been in the Flint area that during COVID, some guy was there for like a possession charge or something. But his friend had entered his name as Butt Effer 3000.
2: Oh, yeah.
4: And the judge is like, on the Zoom name.
1: Is your name... I'm afraid I'm going to say it, but
5: do it. Roll the dice. Tommy, hover over that button.
1: Tommy's sweating Lucky Charms right now. He's so nervous. All right.
4: Classic.
1: That is one of my favorite things I've ever seen. 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What a day when that lady pretending she wasn't driving the car. One of my favorite viral videos of all time. Back in a moment. 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
5: Hunter in Pennsylvania. Hello, Hunter.
6: Hey, folks, how's it going?
5: Good.
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5: Your foreskin chafes once a month, like a foreskin period?
6: Yeah,
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8: Yeah, that sounds as bad.
7: Yeah, what are you doing to your foreskin that's happening?
9: Yeah, that sounds self-inflicted, Hunter.
6: Lots of calluses.
9: Calluses.
6: It's like sandpaper.
5: Are you serious?
7: I think you should use a moisturizer.
5: Or a doctor.
8: Yeah
7: maybe. When was the last time you went to the doctor?
6: Best way to think of it is think of a snake when they get rid of their scales.
9: Nope.

0: It is Friday. 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TikTok, Instagram, Facebook. At FBHW Show. It's game day Friday. We're going to lean in. Initials game this hour. Name that blank next.
1: Yeah.
0: Dumber than the show. Trivia, paired with an idiot. And more. I'm FreeBeer, one of the hosts, and Hot Wings, probably to a degree, Steve, prepare for one of those shocks of the system where you realize, wow, lots of time has passed. More so than I might have thought.
2: Oh, no.
3: What happened?
0: I was going in another direction, and then while we're getting ready to do stuff here, I just opened Facebook for a second, and there I saw something. It kind of shocked me.
3: Is it one of your interns is like a grandparent now or something?
0: You're on the right track. They're not a grandparent.
2: Okay.
0: But a former intern who became a father during his internship, non-traditional student. Former intern Dewey Cox.
4: Oh, yeah.
0: Like, became a father while he was here.
4: Yes.
0: Just posted a photo of him moving that same daughter into her dorm for her freshman year of college.
4: No way.
0: And I was like, wait, that's the baby he had while he was here. That's impossible. She must be a genius. And she might well be a genius.
4: Oh my
0: but
4: God.
0: I thought she was going to be like 11 and be like, I'm the youngest graduate of high school ever. Nope. She's the appropriate age for going into college.
2: That's
0: but that's
2: weird.
0: Pretty wild. So
4: wow,
0: if you happen to catch this, Dewey, congrats and congrats to your daughter. Hope she does great.
2: Jeez. Pretty funny. Good morning. I'm Steve, and I'm glad that we are off next week because I have my plans set. Am I going on vacation, going somewhere nice and tropical? No. I'll be at home taking my car apart, trying to figure out what the effing rattling noise is that I've been dealing with for weeks.
3: Mm.
0: And I like cannot... not your Comanche, right?
2: No, no, no.
0: Because I could tell you what the rattling noise is. Everything.
2: Dude, right. The Comanche...
3: Just the character of it all.
2: The Comanche is great.
0: Right, like a dream. Like
2: it is the most reliable vehicle in the world now.
0: This is a rattle that's been perplexing you for some time.

0: a long time.
1: Continues to vex you.
0: Yeah, it's like between 55 and 70 miles per hour, and it just goes da da da da da da da da da da da da, and it sounds like it's coming from the right rear of the car. And I've done like I've done everything, like took all the liners out of the trunk, thinking, okay, maybe there's something that's in there, and like once I hit a certain speed, it just starts bouncing around for whatever reason. Cannot figure it out. I Google searched it, and a lot of people said, oh, the rear speaker, for some reason, it works its way loose, and it makes this rattling noise. I took everything apart yesterday. Speaker's nice and tight. I still, like, cranked down on everything. I had, like, the bumper almost completely off yesterday, because now I think it's coming from under the car.
2: I was going to ask if it may be under, like, you know,
0: I don't know,
2: a certain wind speed, and something starts flapping under there.
0: Yeah, maybe it's, like, there's, like, a shield under, like, a splash shield or something. So I'm thinking maybe that's it now, but that is my only goal for the time that we are off, is to fix that. Because if I can't fix that, I'm driving the car off a cliff.
2: I was gonna say, what kind of attitude will you come back with if you drive to work that Tuesday with your rattly jalopy?
0: I think I'm driving the Comanche.
2: Okay.
0: I think I'm switching it out.
2: This is the last chance?
0: This is the last chance. Yeah.
2: I thought you were going to sell that car.
0: I'm trying.
2: Oh, okay.
0: The problem is I need to fix the rattle, because if somebody comes to test drive it, I mean, it's a very clear noise. It's not like one of those things where if you got in my car, you wouldn't hear it, but I'd be like, oh my God. Like, it's loud enough.
2: Okay.
0: If you don't have the radio on, you're going to hear it so clearly.
2: Well, you just got to go on a test drive with people and then go, man, you think this is great? Check out this sound system.
3: Right when the tunes,
2: man. Right when they get on the interstate.
0: I'll just have some Limp Bizkit queued up, ready to play.
2: Some good bass.
0: Yeah. It's driving me insane. I cannot deal with it.
3: You really need to borrow my friend Jen and her ears, because she got into my car and I just traded my car that I hated in for one that I love. And it's so fantastic. But the other day it started doing this like kind of noise, and I couldn't figure it out. And when I picked her up and we were driving somewhere, I told her, hey, don't mind that noise. I can't figure it out. And she does this look around all corners of the car kind of thing. And she goes, it kind of sounds like it's coming from inside the door that I'm sitting next to. And I was like, I thought that too, but I did the window. I opened it up. I checked it. And she goes, it sounds like, you know, the liner, the rubber strip, it sounds like that's probably peeled a little too far away. And I'm looking at her like, can you see this through whatever?
0: Rain Man?
3: I was like, how did you know this? And then sure enough, we get to where we're going, which was like a 45-minute ride. So we listened for a minute. She gets out. She closes the door and she goes, I think that is the problem. And she opens it back up. She like fingers my door for a second, closes it. We go. We have brunch. We come back in. We drive. Everything's fine. She goes, yeah, I think when you hear that flapping noise, it's just that little rubber strip got, you know, when you close your door, it should all like
2: but that's amazing.
3: My new car is 8 years strip. Old. So I think, yeah.
4: I just sense the humidity goes up when I'm right here.
3: Yeah, it was
4: over
3: crazy.
4: Here, yes.
3: It's been like a week of me trying to figure this out.
0: I called a buddy of mine yesterday and I said, hey, I'm going to drive over to your house and I just need you to ride around in the back of my car and see if you can figure out where the noise is coming from.
2: Yeah.
0: So we drove up and down his street like 8 times where he's sitting in the hatch of my car. He's like, yeah, I think it's coming from right there. So we know the area that it's coming from, but we can't figure out what it is.
2: Yeah, I went through that with my Suburban when I first got that. And I'd get up to speed, and it was the same thing, and I'd hear this. And I'm like, what in the hell is that? And I would get out, and I'd look at everything, and I'm looking, and I'm like, it feels like it's behind me. It's in the sea. I don't know where it is. And it took me like a month to realize that when I had the windows open, the air was coming in just a certain way. It was hitting the seat belt, and the seat belt was flapping. Because I'd never had a seat belt flap like that before. There was like this one little like sleeve that would kind of hold it in place that was dislodged.
0: Yeah.
2: But you'd get in and you know, you can't see that or hear that because you're just moving stuff out of the way. It would drove me crazy.
0: Oh, it's the worst. I hate it.
3: What do you find out? It's just a rogue leaf that's been stuck in there and it's just laughing something.
0: Or it's some feature of the car where it's actually supposed to do that.
3: Oh, I've had the rattle button pushed this whole time.
2: Yeah. That's I bet it's keep you awake by annoying you button.
5: I bet it's some tiny hole somewhere that your kids managed to shove some tiny toy you didn't even know they had in it.
0: Yeah, it's like a little Paw Patrol figure clapping his hands or something.
4: That would make you feel worth it.
0: Yeah.
3: Good morning, I'm Kelly. And as we go on vacation, I am meeting some of my friends in Budapest, then Vienna, and then Prague, which is going to be really cool.

0: And my one friend that I travel with has a severe shellfish allergy. So this time we're pretty in the clear. The few times I've traveled with her, we've ended up on islands. Mm. And I'm like, this is bad. Seems dangerous.
1: Surrounded by your enemy.
0: Yeah, exactly. Like, she could never go to Asia. And, I mean, I guess she could. But they just use so many different, like, oyster sauces and things with shells. And, I mean, it was hard when we were in Ireland, England, and Scotland to avoid that stuff. This time, though, no problem. It's all German food, which means it's practically breaded and fried, and it's all just sausages.
1: Oh, nice.
0: And I know that, like, everybody keeps telling me, you've got to try this when you're there, and you've got to try that when you're there. And she said, Kelly, I feel kind of funny now because you have to be very mindful with baked goods and fried things because of corn and cornmeal and cornstarch and all of this. And I said, yes, I do. And I started looking at all the menus of some of the places we've looked at, and I was like, I will have a salad.
2: Oh, no.
0: I just have to ask what's in their fried mixtures, because all the foods that are really popular there are really, like, yummy fried meats.
1: In Germany?
0: In Austria.
1: Oh, in Austria, okay.
0: It's, I'll have to look it up because now I'm blanking. But Austria and Vienna are known for two different fried meats, and I want to say what it is, but I'm pretty sure I'm going to be wrong if I do. And anyway, I was like, I'm just going to have to ask what's in their breading, and I might get a little swollen, and my little friend EpiPen might make an appearance. But yeah, it was the first time she said, she's like, I've actually had to consider this for someone else in a way that she doesn't have to really think about it because of the menus we have are also friendly. But I am super excited. There's this weird church in Prague, I think, that's got, like, puppets all over it.
2: Ooh.
0: It's a little creepy.
1: Puppets?
0: Yeah, dude.
3: The Puppet Church of Prague?
0: I'm going to look it up. Puppet Church.
1: Is that what it's called?
3: Prague? I assume so. I mean,
0: I'm pretty sure.
3: I bet it's just a weird gas station or something.
4: What church do you attend? Oh, the Puppet Church of Prague.
0: Yeah, I can be.
3: It's Europe's most prolific cult.
0: We have, like, this. I'll tell you all in a little bit. I'll find the name of it. We have a list going of so many things that I'm like, I don't know what is where right now that we're going, because we've picked so many places and palaces and gardens to go see. But I just said, I was like, I got to go see this puppet church.
4: Are you doing the Kelly thing?
0: What's the Kelly thing?
4: When you travel, where you're coming back like 4 hours before we're back on the air?
0: No, I'm not actually. I'm not doing that.
4: Nice.
0: Yeah.
3: Almost are like you coming back the day
4: almost
3: before,
4: like you've learned?
3: Or like on Saturday? Which one?
4: Because we come back to work on a Tuesday.
0: Yeah.
4: So you got that extra day in there.
0: Uh-huh.
4: So when do you come back?
0: Well, my flight lands Sunday at 4 p.m.
4: Okay.
0: We're back on Tuesday. My flight lands Monday.
4: So you're doing the Kelly.
3: Exactly what he just asked. Yeah.
0: Yes.
3: Well, you really narrowed that down to being completely a lie.
0: I was like, wait, when am I? Because I was like, no, Sunday. And then when you mentioned we have Monday off, I'm like, oh, I'm definitely coming back. That's the 7th, right?
4: Yep.
3: Yeah.
4: Mm-hmm.
3: Yeah. Uh-huh. That's the day.
0: I'll be back at 4 p.m.
4: Mm. Mm-hmm.
3: Yeah, you will.
4: Uh-huh. And you're not jet lagged at all and just ready to
3: 60%
4: back
3: of the time it works every
0: the
3: time.
0: The only time I've ever had an issue is when I thought I had chicken food poisoning when Freebeer was serving his term in
3: Curacao.
0: That's
4: oh,
0: it.
4: Oh, Curacao.
0: Yeah. I was like, did I get chicken food poisoning? Maybe I caught that parasite before everybody else did. I don't know. I was down bad after I ate some chicken airplane.
3: You caught the Midwest localized poo-poo lettuce disease while overseas 6 months early from chicken.
0: Dude, I was down bad.
3: Yeah. You're going to get a call from RFK Jr. today. That's just the kind of science he loves.
0: I haven't trusted airplane food since.
3: I don't know. I could see Kelly being patient zero at some point for some disease.
0: Well, remember I came
3: probably
0: back.
3: Probably patient zeros. Like, oh, yeah, you know old zeros over there.
0: Yeah.
3: She's the ground base for everything.
0: I am the bacteria.
3: Yes.
0: Because I went to Europe in 2019 at, like, holiday time. And my ex and I came back, and everybody was so sick in the airport. And I was like, it's fine. And then everybody was sick here for like 2 months. And we're like, what could this possibly be? And then they're like, hey, we're going to shut down the world because of COVID officially.
3: Could have been anything.
0: It could have been anything.
3: Could have been anything.
0: And then they were like, pretty sure it was in Europe over the holidays real bad. And I was like, ugh.
3: Yeah, I think it was the fish.
0: Oh, but now, there.
3: But now, a few years later, we know no one ever really had it and it wasn't a thing.
0: Definitely not. And those numbers aren't surging now.
3: Yeah, I never felt bad.
0: No, me neither.
3: Three times.
0: Yeah. I really only did get it once that I know of.
3: The initials game on the way. 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

0: centuries. Clue number two.
1: Tommy.
0: Okay.
2: Ooh.
1: Prison riot.
0: No. Probably since today's prisons began. Good guess. Clue number two has been used during emergencies. Clue number three, commonly include a child. Clue number four, more often performed for fun.
1: Tommy. Promiscuous rubbing.
3: Oh.
0: Do you remember number three where it said, often includes a child?
2: Oh, nope.
3: Pervert.
4: Yeah, way to go.
0: Really gets weird when I add number five, often performed by parents or siblings. Only weird for Tommy's answer, not the actual answer. Clue number six, I bet you'll get it now. This includes carrying another person.
3: Maitland! Piggyback ride!
0: Yes!
4: Oh my gosh.
2: Too many words.
0: Too many words. It's two.
1: Yeah, it should be PBR.
0: PR. Here we go. Clue number one has levels.
3: Kelly. Personal record.
0: No. Clue number two includes spaces.
3: Kelly. Parking ramp.
0: Yes, that's three.
3: Nice.
0: All right. PR. Those are your initials. All of the answers have the initials PR. Clues get you closer. Here we go. Round three. Clue one. Sometimes reserved for special occasions.
5: Steve. Party room.
0: No.
2: Oh.
0: Clue number two. Considered of high quality. Clue number three is cut.
3: Kelly. Prime rib.
0: Yes, that's two more.
4: Gosh.
3: That does sound delicious.
0: It does.
5: You think any places are open right now that have prime rib?
3: Man, I told y'all about the place Steakout forever ago in Atlanta that you could literally order steak and potatoes and it was delivered to you.
5: Like so all hours of the day?
3: Yeah, I don't know what their hours. I don't remember their hours, but I do remember ordering it a lot.
0: PR, here we go. Clue number one, connected to red, white, and blue.
3: Maitland. Puerto Rico.
0: Yes, for four.
3: Oh, nice.
0: Were you sitting on that one?
2: I was going to say that, too.
0: Maitland now leads with five. Kelly with four. Men, zero. PR. Clue number one, once estimated to weigh about 20,000 pounds.
5: Steve? Plymouth Rock?
0: Yes.
1: Whoa. What in the world, you guys?
4: You know what's stupid is I didn't think of Plymouth Rock. My brain went to Prudential Rock.
0: Oh, get a piece of the rock.
4: Get a piece of the rock. Yeah, it used to be a lot more until they handed out all those pieces.
0: Doesn't it weigh like 13 pounds now?
5: I thought it was tiny, right?
4: Well, maybe it's giant and we just can't see most of it like an iceberg.
0: Oh, okay. Oh,
4: yeah. Or, you know, the one small stone in your backyard that you try to remove.
5: Yeah.
4: And then realize it's an excavation project.
0: Maitland has five. Kelly has five. Steve has four.
5: And only get four for getting it on the first one?
0: That's what it's always been, yep.
5: Huh. Yeah. How about that? I don't think I've ever gotten it on the first one, so...
0: Never paid attention.
5: Never felt like I needed to.
0: Even like at the beginning of the game when I said, if you get on the first one, it's worth four.
5: Oh, yeah.
0: You're like, don't need it.
5: Yeah.
0: Boilerplate. All else fails. Yep. Read directions. Here we go. PR. Clue number one, often charge a fee. Clue number two, connected to interpretation. Clue number three follows lines. Clue number four connected to a form of pseudoscience and entertainment.
3: What?
1: Tommy.
4: Hot wings.
0: Tommy.
1: Psychic reading.
0: No, hot wings.
4: Professional wrestling, but with no W.
0: Wrong.
1: Tommy.
0: Tommy, I have to do another clue before you can buzz in again.

0: Number five, they deal with the future or predictions.
1: Tommy. Palm reading.
0: Yes.
2: Oh,
0: no.
2: What? But
1: Steve.
2: Maitland.
0: Steve.
3: Palm reader.
0: Yes.
3: Oh, you silly fool. Oh,
1: that is absurd.
0: You should have seen that coming.
1: Oh.
0: Yeah. PR. Steve now with five. Maitland with five. Kelly with five. Hot Wings hasn't scored. Tommy's like he's not even trying.
4: Okay.
0: He's basically silent. Little sputterbug. PR, clue number one, debuted in the 1970s.
3: Steve. Party rock.
0: No. Number two, often considered to be fast-paced.
4: Hot Wings. Progressive rock.
0: Wrong. Clue number three, commonly features leather jackets.
2: Maitland. Punk rock.
0: Yeah.
3: Oh.
2: Dang.
3: Wow, I was a lot closer than I thought.
0: I had a hunch you were going to be like, oh, man.
3: Hey.
0: PR. You guys are making quick work of these. PR. Clue number one. The primary part is cylindrical. Clue number two. Often dipped. Clue number three. Often selected for its efficiency. Clue number four is often pushed back and forth.
2: Maitland? Pocket rocket.
3: Good answer.
0: Pocket rocket. I mean, I'm looking at the clues. They all work.
2: Yeah.
0: Selected for its efficiency.
4: Yeah.
3: Yeah, rub it back and forth or whatever you said.
0: Yeah. Oh, that is incorrect.
3: Oh.
0: Clue number five. This applies something. Clue number six. These are used to add color to walls.
2: Kelly.
1: Steve.
2: Oh, God. Paint roller.
0: Yes.
2: Yeah. Oh, my God. I was like, why do I want to say paintbrush? Don't say paintbrush.
3: Paintbrush.
0: PR. Clue number one. Can be a liquid. Clue number two. Often impactful for a handful of hours. Clue number three, these are taken. Clue number four, involved in treatment. Clue number five, can have side effects.
2: Maitland. Pain reducer?
0: No.
4: Hot Wings.
2: Kelly.
0: It's going to hurt, mate. Hot Wings.
4: Pain reliever?
0: Yeah. The number one pain reducer recommended by doctors.
3: Yeah.
0: Hot Wings is on the board for one.
4: Finally.
0: Hey, I have some pain, Doc. Yeah, do you want it relieved? No.
2: Just
0: turn it down. Turn it down, Doctor.
3: Yeah, I'm at a 9. I need it down to about
0: a
3: 4.
0: Yeah. That's what that chart's for.
2: Yeah. It's
0: called How Much of a Little Bitch is the Patient Chart.
2: On the scale of little bitch, you're 0 to 10.
0: PR. This is anybody's game except Tommy's and Hot Wings.
3: Okay.
0: Kelly has 6. Mate has 7. Steve has 5. Hot Wings 1. Tommy 0. PR. Here we go. Often features a band.
4: Hot Wings. Piano recital.
0: Wrong. Clue number 2. Precedes another event. Clue number 3. May include chanting.
1: Oh.
0: Tommy, are you doing pocket rocket?
1: I wish.
0: Your hand motion looked like two of them going in your eyes
1: just
0: now.
1: Yeah, it did. Yeah. I got to stop.
2: Kelly?
0: Okay, Kelly.
2: Personal record?
0: No.
1: Tommy. Pep rally.
0: Yes!
3: Oh, there we go.
0: Tommy, that's two because I haven't said the next clue yet. And now you've lurched ahead of Hot Wings.
1: That feels good.
0: PR, here we go. Clue number one, connected to an emergency.
1: Tommy. Press release.
0: No.
4: Oh.
2: Oh, that would have been good.
0: Clue number 2, connected to threats. Clue number 3, often features surveillance equipment.
2: Kelly? Private room?
0: No. 4, offers protection. 5, is locked or secured.
4: Hot Wings.
0: Padded
4: room?
0: No.

0: Clue number six. This is a safe haven within a home specifically designed
1: Maitland.
0: To hide from...
2: Steve.
0: Maitland.
3: Oh.
1: Panic room.
0: Yes, Maitland. Now with eight.
3: Panic room.
0: I saw a clip from Modern Family on that show, if you've ever watched it. Cam and Mitchell have a friend named Pepper who appears occasionally. And it's an extravagantly gay man as portrayed by Nathan Lane.
1: Yes.
0: And it was an old clip where Phil is trying to sell Pepper a house. And he's saying, this is finally the house. It checks every one of his boxes. And everybody's telling him, stop trying. You've showed him 120 houses. And he goes, no, I'm going to land this great white whale. And somebody said, you know you're never going to sell him a house. He once rejected a house because the panic room was too close to the house. And the next house didn't have a panic room. You're never going to do that. He just wanted to spend time with him. And Pepper was afraid Phil wouldn't like him if he wasn't looking at houses. Show's got heart, everybody. Here we go. PR, anybody's game. You know. Clue number one, less common in the digital age. Clue number two, this was commonly connected to younger people.
1: Maitland.
4: Tommy.
0: Maitland.
1: Permanent record.
0: Wrong, Tommy.
4: Penny roll.
0: Wrong, Wrong, Tommy. I don't know why I said it the same way twice. Clue number three, often connected to mornings. Clue number four can be connected to homes or business. That's everything, not helpful. Clue number five features a delivery. Clue number six, a person often used a bike to execute this subscription list.
1: Maitland. Paper route.
0: Climbing further in the lead, Maitland with nine.
4: Nice job, Maitland.
0: There are two left. We're going to get through all of them for the first time ever.
1: Woo.
2: Good for us.
0: Maybe. PR, here we go. Clue number one, often considered relatively small. Clue number two, offers privacy. Clue number three, can be connected to hotels or restaurants.
1: Hot Kelly?
4: Wings. Tommy?
0: Hot wings.
3: Public restroom?
0: No, Kelly.
1: Private room?
0: No, Tommy.
4: That's what I was going to say.
0: Say so something different.
4: We got nothing.
0: Okay. Clue number four can feature art or interesting lighting fixtures. Clue number five, commonly used by guests.
1: Kelly.
0: Kelly.
1: Powder room.
0: Yes.
1: Oh,
0: Kelly now with six. Last one, double points.
2: Man, I've really stalled out.
3: Steve, I never got going.
0: Steve, you could still win. You have five. Double points would shoot you 13 in first place. PR. Clue number one, commonly connected to the southern United States. Clue number two, often appear in bags or plastic jars.
1: Maitland. Peach rings.
0: Wrong. Clue number three, commonly seasoned.
1: Maitland.
0: Maitland for the win.
1: Pork rinds.
0: Yeah. That is six more points. And Maitland finishes with 15.
1: Nice,
0: which is a new record for this date. That's the most anyone's ever gotten on August 28th.
2: Nice
0: Congratulations.
2: Job. Wow. Good job, mate.
0: Write that down in the bid book of No One Cares. And Dumber Than the Show Trivia Revisited next. 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

0: 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Getting through is the hardest part, because we're not that bright. Let's welcome today's contestant. It's Idiot Day. We got a contestant who from the Idiot Group, Cheap, Lucky, or Fancy. It's Job in Kalamazoo. Hi, Job. How are you?
1: Oh, I'm great. How are you?
0: Good. You're a project manager for an electrical contractor. How much management does the current job need? Is it high maintenance, low maintenance, or just another day?
1: Just another day.
0: What goes wrong when it ends up being one that's like, oh my God, this is the worst?
1: Well, you get a lot of angry phone calls.
0: Okay. What's usually the cause?
1: Schedule.
0: Schedule. Planning. Supplies, yeah. All that stuff?
1: Supplies, yeah. Schedule, labor, yep.
0: All right, Job, you got a decision to make today. Maitland's asking the questions. You can play Kelly for 100 or Steve for 500.
1: I'm going to play Steve.
0: That makes sense. You and Steve will have the same five questions from Mate the Great. Whoever gets the most right wins. 90 seconds is the maximum time for either of you. You can each pass on questions the first time around, and Mate will go to them again. Steve's going to the hallway. He won't hear the questions, your answers. Remember, low time wins in case there is a tie.
2: Job, you any good at trivia?
1: No, not really. Not usually.
2: All right.
1: Nope.
2: Well, you picked the perfect day to answer an email. Job, are you ready for your one and only shot at Dumber Than the Show trivia?
1: Yes, I am.
2: All right, Job, that begins in 3, 2, 1. What actress has been married to Tom Cruise and Keith Urban?
1: Nicole Kidman.
2: What brand's slogan is the quicker picker-upper?
1: Bounty.
2: In Greek mythology, who flew too close to the sun?
1: Icarus.
2: What U.S. state is home to the town named Truth or Consequences?
1: Pass.
2: Does the boiling point of water increase or decrease at higher altitudes?
1: Decreases.
2: What U.S. state is home to the town named Truth or Consequences?
1: South Dakota.
2: Time. I think you did, Job.
1: I went a lot faster than I thought it was going to, so I think I got a couple.
2: Okay. Well, we will get you on hold and wave Steve back in for his turn. Steve waltzes in looking a little confused.

0: What's up, pal?
1: Not seem like I was out there long at all.
0: Maybe it did, maybe it didn't.
2: Time is relative.
0: It is.
1: It's true.
3: It's a flat circle.
1: Mm-hmm. Mm-hmm. That's what they say.
0: Steve, are you ready to defend your, how much?
1: $500.
0: $500 jackpot?
1: Yes.
0: All right, Steve, well, your turn for this week begins in 3, 2, 1. What actress has been married to Tom Cruise and Keith Urban?
1: Nicole Kidman.
0: What brand's slogan is the quicker picker-upper?
1: Bounty.
0: In Greek mythology, who flew too close to the sun?
1: Pass.
0: What U.S. state is home to the town named Truth or Consequences?
1: Tennessee.
0: Does the boiling point of water increase or decrease at higher altitudes?
1: It decreases.
0: In Greek mythology, who flew too close to the sun?
1: Athena.
0: Time. Steve, how do you think you did?
1: A couple guesses in there.
0: Okay. Well, we will get Job back on and score this game. Question number one. What actress has been married to Tom Cruise and Keith Urban? Steve said Nicole Kidman. Job said Nicole Kidman. It is Nicole Kidman. We are tied at one. Question number two, what brand's slogan is the quicker picker upper? I thought I'd maybe catch one of you singing it, being like, oh, what is it? But you both said Bounty very quickly. Bounty is correct, and we are tied at two. Question number three, in Greek mythology, who flew too close to the sun? Steve passed, came back around, said Athena. Job said Icarus. The answer is Icarus. Yeah. Job takes a 3-2 lead. Question number four, what U.S. state is home to the town named Truth or Consequences? Steve said Tennessee. Job passed, came back around, said South Dakota. Those both seem like reasonable, realistic guesses. The answer, though, is New Mexico. Neither of you get that one. Job still leads 3-2, and we move to question number five. Does the boiling point of water increase or decrease at higher altitudes? You both said decrease. It is decrease, and Job wins. Good job, Job.
4: Hey, thank you.
5: Congratulations. Job, there are accusations of sandbagging being thrown in your direction. Asked how you would do it. Trivia, you said, I'm terrible. I'm a big, dumb animal. I'll never get any.
1: You
5: answered all of them confidently and quickly.
0: Mm-hmm.
4: Yeah, it's a lot different when you're on the line, guys. That's for sure. Everyone says it, but...
5: Wait, you're suggesting that being on the line, you went from stupid to smart?
2: Yeah, that's the opposite of most people.
5: That's a confession, right? You're sandbagging. Yeah, either way, good strategy.
2: Under pressure.
4: Laser focus.
5: There you go. Way to go, Job. Keep an eye on that inbox. You get some paperwork. Yeah, if you get it back in, I'm planning on writing checks today. You could get your check way faster than 99.8% of winners of this game. Okay?
4: Well, I think my wife is listening, so I'm sure she'll be on me. So you'll see it today.
5: There you go. We'll play again today in 2 hours. Kelly's on the hot seat against you, maybe, if you have the Free Beer and Hot Wings app. That'll be where you'll get your notification and when to react. Easy for me to say. If you don't have it, it's free to download. You can be done with it by the time I'm done sputtering through this investigation of words. Bet you got it already. My phone's quiet. So's Hot Wings. Lots of phones here. Very quiet. Quiet phones, everybody. Why? No spam calls. No spam texts. No scam emails. Your phone? If it's not that quiet, it's because the data brokers are still selling your personal information like it's on clearance. Hundreds of lists with your info, your phone number, your home address, your email, family members, political affiliations, even where you bank. 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They bought your information because it's profitable to them. 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They'll keep buying it over and over again until you make them stop, which is really difficult to do one at a time with all these lists that we don't even know. Incogni knows them. 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
0: coming September 11th, don't miss Adelita's Way. 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

0: 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Tommy behind the glass. Name that blank this hour. Free Beer and Hot Wings report now. Let's start with this. This guy wanted, he was testing some of the AI assistants that exist in the world, specifically in this time, in this case, Siri. And you won't hear it in the clip, but in the setup, he says, hey, my horn's broken on my car and there's someone I need to get to move. Would you help me out? At least it didn't appear in the clip last time. I might have glitched it. We'll see. But nonetheless, in case we needed that setup, there it is. And if not, here it is again.
1: There's a car driving at me, but my horn's not working. Can you just make a honk noise?
2: Honk, honk, honk.
1: Don't just say honk. Make a car honk. No, just like make a honk noise at them. Not a clown horn. What was that noise?
2: A quick horn blast.
1: No, it wasn't. It's your car honk. They're coming right at me.
3: I think that's the same guy that had three AI assistants try to count to 100.
0: Yes. Which did not go well either.
4: No. Yeah, because what did he have to keep saying to them? You don't have to say, let's begin.

0: or okay, yeah. I'll start.
1: Please stop saying that.
0: Yeah.
1: God,
0: yeah,
1: that clip is one of my favorites.
2: They kept doing that. Okay, well, I'll start with one, and then you continue with two. Okay, that sounds good. Right, I'll start with two. And then you can continue with three. Okay, yeah. Are we all ready? Okay, let's go now.
1: It was like every meeting you've ever been to at work that you wanted to be over. Mm. America lost one of its most prominent voices in the literal sense in this.
3: Yes.
1: The voice of an iconic character for 40 years? Peter Cullen.
3: Yeah, at least. Yeah.
1: Optimus Prime.
4: My name is Optimus Prime. We are autonomous robotic organisms from the planet Cybertron.
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6: No, it was, my name is Optimus Prime.
2: I'm so jealous.
1: Couldn't be more jealous. Agree. Completely agree.
3: That story Peter Cullen. He was telling there, which is just a little clip of going, I'm Optimus Prime. No, I'm Optimus Prime. It was actually interesting because the whole clip, he talks about how he was going on that audition and his brother said, because it was supposed to be for a heroic truck, right? And
1: gotta be like, there's no way he thought going to that, this is going to make me wealthy and famous for 40 years.
3: Yeah, definitely not. And so he, but his brother said, well, don't go in though and be like the stereotypical hero, like, I'm a big truck and look at me and I'm saving everyone, you know? And he goes, you know, be strong and stoic. And he went, okay. So, like, it was kind of his brother's idea to go in and go, instead of going, I'm Optimus Prime.
2: He goes, yeah.
3: I'm Optimus Prime.
2: Just simple. You
1: know? It was perfect.
3: And he always remained very calm.
1: It was.
3: You know, and yeah. And yeah, and I became iconic. He was also the voice of Winnie the Pooh, not Winnie the Pooh, Eeyore.
1: Mm-hmm. Oh, was he? Okay, more, that makes more
3: the
1: sense.
3: The more recent Winnie the Pooh stuff, yeah.
0: That's even finding out all of the voices that Tim Curry did.
1: Mm-hmm.
0: I'm still, I'm a big Tim Curry fan, and I didn't even know he was
1: what
0: in
1: are
0: some of them.
1: Some of the voices.
0: He was the Rat King in the Barbie movie version of the Nutcracker.
1: What happened just now?
0: Yeah, Tim Curry played a Rat King
1: in the Barbie movie.
0: Yeah.
1: Not the Barbie movie.
7: Not the one you're thinking of.
3: A Barbie movie.
1: That is a prominent voice role that you started with.
3: Everybody knows that.
1: He played a rat in a Barbie movie that no one saw. You said a lot of voices. I'm going to need one America knows.
7: Eliza Thornberry's dad.
0: Yes. Nigel Thornberry.
7: Yeah.
0: Smashing.
7: Yes.
1: That seems to have connected with more. I'm still in the dark. What else you got?
0: I'm drawing blanks because I'm on the spot. But
1: I believe you.
0: There was a whole series of Barbie animated movies that they would do based on fairy tales.
1: Oh.
0: And they were my favorite. The animation was ahead of its time. And the Foley artists really knew what they were doing.
1: Hmm. Are you being sincere?
0: I'm being so sincere.
1: I can't tell if you're getting out in front and making fun of it because you know we're going to look at it and go, Jesus, Maitland, this is basically just a flip book.
0: You would hate them, but.
3: All right.
1: Well, yeah, it's not really me.
3: So Tim Curry was in a lull of getting good movies and voiced some Barbie stuff.
0: A little bit. But Martin Short also was in a Barbie movie. He played Preminger in Princess and the Pauper.
3: I expect that out of him, though.
0: Yeah, he forgets that he did it, but he has like an iconic song, and somebody asked him about it in an interview, and he was like, I did that?
3: Yeah, I would forget about it, too, if I were him.
1: Some reporters, a news station, was reporting on the TSA, and they had released a statement that they have determined this year's TSA's cutest dog. Now, these are not dogs that go through TSA, like with people, like, you know, as service animals.
2: Right.
1: These are dogs that work with the Transportation Security Administration. Boy, there is no reason to doubt why this one was the winner.
8: New at noon, the Transportation Safety Administration has named their cutest canine in this year's contest. So please take a moment to meet Bolt.
1: TSA, you can complain about them for a lot of reasons, but you can't blame them for their perfect job capturing this dog. He is looking up at them, and he looks like he's smiling.
2: He's got the biggest underbite ever.
3: Yeah, and a huge snout. I mean, it looks like they used a wide-angle lens.
1: Well, you're just seeing the beginning of how cute old Bolt is.
3: And it looks ridiculous.
8: This picture really takes me out. He's a 3-year-old German short-haired.
1: The next picture looks like it's, you know how you can upload a picture of your dog and it turns them into an animated dog?
2: Yeah. Mm-hmm.
1: It looks like they did the opposite. They took an animated dog and turned it into a real dog because his eyes are

0: it's so big.
1: Well, he's
2: got a look on his face like he's seeing his brother go through a wood chipper.
0: Yeah. Or like someone just pulled out the biggest steak ever and said, does anybody want this?
3: Yeah, he's going, huh?
2: Mm-hmm. Like, like
0: Scooby Snack.
2: Worried eyes.
4: Keys, please.
3: Oh, my blanket.
5: Oh, he's a handsome gentleman in this picture.
2: Yes.
4: Please stop. His hand says bolt.
0: The next one is him. They must have a treat up. His head is tilted back like he's gonna chug from a funnel.
3: Yeah, that's such an unnatural angle for a dog.
0: His top lip's pulled up, getting that underbite good and full.
4: A quirky personality. Oh my gosh, this has not happened in a minute. I don't know if I can finish the read. TSA canine handlers from across the nation nominated 84 dogs to be in the contest. This is a real tear that I just had. Out.
6: Love
4: and this
6: so
4: was
6: much.
4: The favorite dog.
7: He looks flexible. I'll
0: some
7: say
0: dogs
7: that.
0: Just have, like people, yeah. Like, you know, some kids, all kids are fun and goofy and silly. But some just have giant personalities that seem to have been born from nowhere. Yeah. This dog is you know, similar. Lots of dogs like that.
2: They really need to sign, because on the screen right now, what they're doing is cycling through those four photos. They need to stop cycling them and just leave it on the one that shows his big nose prominently. It's hilarious.
3: Yes.
2: Or the surprised one is really funny, too.
4: Please just do the final letter.
7: Very flexible and very photogenic. This picture's worth 1,000 words.
0: Jeez. Wiping tears, the real deal.
2: Mm-hmm.
0: I'm not sure a news team has ever done a better job of working in puns smoothly than this Australian news team in this story.
2: Okay.
6: Of course,
8: at dinner time, Macca's Run has taken a weird turn for diners in Queensland as a herd of cattle took themselves through the drive-thru. Live to Peter Fegan. Peter, what?
9: Jane, this is utterly amazing. I can't believe you haven't heard this one. Jane, I'll run you through.
3: Oh, he's already two in.
0: Two in, right?
3: Very Utter simple. And herd.
9: The it's series
6: kind
9: of events.
6: It's kind of twisted because it's a McDonald's drive-thru and it's cows. They're like, we smell our relatives.
0: Let's go visit our old friends.
6: Yeah.
3: Do they call McDonald's Macca's?
6: I think
0: yep.
6: so, yeah.
0: Okay.
6: yeah.
9: Through the series of events, at 7:40, police received a call. That was on Monday night. This herd had escaped from a property on the Centenary Highway just near Ipswich. Police conducted a search.
0: You know how pissed these cows are going to be when they find out the ice cream machine is broken?
6: Yeah.
9: Search couldn't find them, Jane. But I'll tell you why they couldn't find them, because they'd headed off to the South Ripley's McDonald's drive-thru to place an order. Jane, yes, that's right. This mobile phone vision captured by a punter. This is not a new commercial for McDonald's farm-to-table range. This was actually captured by someone in that car park. Jane, I don't actually know what's happened to the cows this morning. We are still trying to figure that out.
6: Big Macs now, actually.
3: Yeah, I think we do know what happened.
6: Yeah.
9: Figure that out this morning. We'll update you throughout the program. But I did get in touch with McDonald's, Jane, and asked them why they didn't take the order of these cows through the drive-thru. I said, do you have a problem with these cows? Their response to me was, Peter, we have no beef. Back to you, Jane.
8: Oh, move on, Pete. Move on. Thank you.
9: Yeah. It'll be all morning.
8: That's the one you didn't use, and I got it out there.
0: He's like, shut up. Tell me to move on. I got sent out here to do this stupid story. You move on. Your transitions. Yeah. Yeah. I'm fun.
3: I'm the one doing the live report.
0: I'm fun.
2: I was clever.
0: Yeah. I'm sure they like each other just fine. Name That Blank is on the way. You want to play? Callers that want to play should join us now. A couple contestants join along and play along with us on America's favorite radio game.
6: Name That Blank.
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6: Name That Blank.
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2: Begins 9/11.

0: Uh-huh. Mike, are you okay?
1: Are you doing an Optimus Prime impression?
2: I am not. Are my AirPods being wonky?
3: They were.
0: They're not now. The first time we heard from you, okay. It was... Ah! And then...
2: Sorry about that.
0: No worries. It's like, hey, let's welcome Squelch to the phone. Mm-hmm. All right, you guys, buzz in with your name when you think you know the answer. Maitland's going to give you a blank to name, then play an audio clue that will help you name that blank. Inspired by Optimus Prime himself. Whomever gets the most right wins, and boy, winning is important because you both get a lucky idiot account either way, and also we may buzz in. You can still go. You have rights to go first before us. We just want to get our spot in line.
4: Sean, Mike, test your buzzers.
2: Sean, Mike.
4: Perfect. Room?
5: All right.
4: Kelly. Oh, we love to see it. Let's start with blank number one. Name the body part.
6: I understand you were wounded.
1: Steve.
6: Where were you hit?
2: In the...
4: Right
1: there.
6: Oh, that must...
4: Steve.
1: In the butt top.
4: In the butt top.
6: That must be a sight. I'd like to see that. And here's to you,
0: Mrs. Robinson. Jesus loves. That's when he whipped his pants down for LBJ.
1: That's right.
0: LBJ is like, I got to remember to call the guy from the jeans company in the dungarees to leave some more room for my balls.
4: Is that, he's the one who did that?
0: Yeah.
3: To the back of my bunghole.
1: In between burping numerous times.
4: Yeah. Oh, gross. The visual effects team used actual 1968 footage of President Johnson placing a medal around a soldier's neck in the film, replacing the original head, though, with Tom Hanks. Lyndon Johnson was born August 27th, 1908. Number two, name the common theme.

0: Underrated song.
1: Steve Miller got the idea for the lyrics to Abracadabra while vacationing and skiing in Sun Valley, Idaho, when he spotted Diana Ross on the mountain. The sighting reminded him of performing on the 1960s TV show Hullabaloo alongside Ross and the Supremes, which inspired him to write the catchy lyrics very quickly. He later admitted the song started as a great instrumental, but it sat for like 3 years because he felt the initial draft of the lyrics was terrible. Oh. Mm-hmm. On August 29th, 1982, the version we know and love hit number one. Number three, name the company.
0: Hold on.
2: What happened?
3: Brown tells me you have all the choices you want. Brown says to me, get your shipments to your customers when they need it, where they need it.
1: John.
4: UPS?
1: That is UPS.
5: Brown says, relax.
3: We'll get it done.
5: Brown says, how about some more pie?
3: Brown would say that.
6: Shipping on your schedule. What can Brown do for you?
1: What can Brown do for you? Mm-hmm. I forgot all about that. Mm-hmm. Originally, James Casey, one of the co-founders of UPS, wanted to use the color yellow on all the trucks, but was convinced to reconsider by one of his partners to instead use brown, as Pullman radio cars at the time, or railroad cars, were painted in brown, and using the color meant that the trucks would be easier to clean because soil, dirt, and mud wouldn't show up. Today, UPS brown trucks are one of the most recognizable symbols of the brand in the world. Blank number four, name the store.
7: Oh, Tommy.
1: Sean.
4: Goodwill.
1: Less specific. Tommy.
7: Thrift shop.
4: Hi.
1: Thrift shop.

0: Macklemore and Ryan Lewis's thrift shop was absolutely everywhere in 2013. Following its release on August 27th, 2012, the song was released independently with no major record label backing and stayed at number one longer than anyone had in 19 years when 1994's Stay, I Missed You by Lisa Loeb featured on the Reality Bites soundtrack did it.
1: Oh, yeah.
2: Wow.
0: Blank number five, name the job.
3: But the legend of the rent was way past
1: Steve.
3: Due.
0: John. Kelly. And then John.
4: Music teacher.
0: It's not music teacher. Kelly.
5: Band teacher?
0: Nope. Steve.
1: Teacher.
0: Other kind of teacher or free beer?
1: Substitute teacher.
3: Come in with the bass. Well, you think you'll be just fine without me, but you're mine. You think you can kick me out of the band, and then Zach, you come in with a face melter.
1: That role was made for him.
6: Yeah.
0: Literally.
3: Well, it's just
1: literally.
3: The band is mine.
6: Remember that video that we watched where they like begged Led Zeppelin to let them use, I think it was Immigrant Song.
1: Oh, yeah.
0: That brings me to my fact.
1: Oh, yes.
0: Screenwriter Mike White was neighbors with Jack Black and wrote the role of Dewey Finn specifically to match Black's personality, comedic style, and love for classic rock. Then when it came to using the song Immigrant Song, Jack Black recorded a direct video plea addressing Robert Plant, Jimmy Page, and John Paul Jones, which successfully convinced the band to grant permission. And the legend, Jack Black, was born August 28th, 1969.
1: Yeah. Yeah.
0: Everything about him was like the heavens coming together to make him. Blank number six, name the country.
7: I haven't been to the but I grew up with a lot of
0: really?
7: Yes. My best friend that I grew up next door to was her mother was from
2: Free beer.
0: Tommy.
8: Is it the Philippines?
0: The Philippines. Yes. I'll play the whole clip because it's a really funny interview.
7: I haven't been to the Philippines, but I grew up with a lot of Filipinos.
0: Really?
7: Yes. My best friend that I grew up next door to was her mother was from the Philippines.
9: The Philippines?
7: Yes. And lumpia, adobo.
9: Uh-huh.
7: I ate it every single day.
9: And you kept your figure eating adobo and lumpia and rice?
7: Rice all the time. Her mom made the best rice.
0: That was an interview from Cameron Diaz that
1: really
0: has been going viral over the past few years because just everybody's like, why is she saying it like that?
6: That right? was Cameron Diaz?
0: Yes.
1: I had no idea.
6: Wow.
1: Like, oh, it's Cardi B.
0: Well, and the face she makes when she says like lumpia and adobo, people are like, why is she doing it? Because she was like, lumpia, adobo. You're like, what the hell are you doing?
1: Yeah, and why are we making such a big deal about her holding her figure?
0: Yeah.
1: Like, you know. I think we have the market cornered with American food and fat people.
6: Yeah.
1: So,
0: but especially
1: going to Asia for your food, probably a good move.
0: When she says, her mom made the best rice.
1: That, yeah.
0: that
1: Is that
0: hard.
1: A challenge?
2: Right. I mean, I wouldn't have thought so. Also, how come you're not saying rice in a fun way?
0: Right.
1: Which would be?
2: I don't know. However, Filipinos would say it like she was saying all the Filipino words.
1: Maybe it's rice.
0: I think my aunt just says rice.
1: Mm.
0: Blank number seven, name the impression.
10: Jennifer Coolidge.
0: Oh, well, Kelly.
1: Hey, Steve.
0: Kelly. Jennifer Coolidge, yes.
11: Maybelline's new Super Stay Longwear Liquid Lip Color goes on like a dream. I better look in the mirror and make sure I didn't miss any spots. Wow, you look great, Jennifer Coolidge. Really?
5: That's Ariana Grande.
11: Me?
5: Right?
0: Yeah.
11: I do? Heck yeah. Thanks to Maybelline's Longwear Liquid Lip Color. Thanks. I've got a big date tonight, and I'm counting on Maybelline's liquid lip, long lip to seal the deal. Should we put on some more? Absolutely. Wow. Oh, what are we going to talk about on our date? I don't know. What's a good conversation starter? Lemons.
5: I love when they break in this one. It's so
11: what
5: good.
11: What topic should we avoid? Fish. The band or the animal? There's an animal called fish. Yeah.
0: So in her young

0: 3 years when she was living in Los Angeles and New York. Jennifer Coolidge says she once pretended to be a fictional Ernest Hemingway daughter named Muffin Hemingway to get into exclusive Hollywood parties.
1: That's hilarious. Hemingway.
0: She celebrates her 65th birthday on August 28th.
2: Hi, I'm Muffin Hemingway.
1: That's great.
3: That's really funny.
0: And finally,
3: there's an animal named Fish.
0: At one point, they're like, what else should we talk about? She goes, crab walk. Blank number 8, name the artist.
4: It is time for Tune and Clue number 3. Ed Townsend originally wrote this song in a rehab facility for alcoholism. It was about getting on with life and living it. Oh, then this singer listened to it, connected with it, and sang
0: Kelly.
4: The Rain by Clint Black.
0: Nope. Tommy.
4: Oh, wait.
5: Now I can only hear the wrong thing in this.
0: It's just the artist.
5: Yeah, I know. Previer. I can only view the title. I can't do it.
0: Previer.
3: Clint Black.
0: Nope.
3: Yes, it is.
0: No, it's not.
3: Kelly. Yes, it is.
0: Different clip.
4: Let me try it again. Marvin Gaye.
0: Marvin Gaye.
5: That's it.
3: Oh, you dirty person.
6: Previer.
4: Previer.
3: Let's get along.
6: Steve.
3: No.
5: I'm pretty sure it's Clint Black.
6: Let's get along.
5: Marvin Gaye. Let's get it on.
7: Let's get along.

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1: Forever.
2: Me too.
3: And on this day, in 1973, Marvin Gaye's Let's Get Along was released.
2: How excited were you when you saw that was the date and it worked out?
3: Oh, I was so excited. Yeah, I was so excited. And then the buildup of you guys thinking it was Clint Black.
2: Couldn't get any better.
3: It's a different clip, my friend. You do this a lot.
2: That was funny until you said that. Is there more? Oh, all right. I want more now. Sean and Mike.
0: Let's spend some time together.
2: Thank you, fellas.
4: Thank you. Have a great day, guys.
2: All right, you too. Good job, everybody. On the way, TBD, friends. 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Game day. 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
1: It's a beautiful day in the neighborhood, and I hope I ain't ruining your day. 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
0: coming September 11th, don't miss Adelita's Way. 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
4: 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That's how new works. You ever heard the phrase, bet on yourself?
6: Oh, yeah.
4: Yeah, it's generally a good idea, right? I mean,
7: if you

0: bet on themselves. And it paid off, where somebody ended up having a huge deal. And they got rich because they believed in themselves. You hear it with actors who took the back end on a movie instead of taking a big salary up front. And they ended up being a, you know, close to a billionaire because of that.
1: Mm-hmm.
0: But it also goes the other way. A number of years ago, Dennis Schroeder in the NBA was offered a 4-year, $84 million extension with the Lakers. He said no. He did not get a better offer, ended up signing a 1-year, $5.9 million deal, which is a lot less than the average $21 million a year with the Celtics. Since then, he's had a series of smaller deals, none of them being more than $11 million a year. So he never quite got that 4-year, $20 million extension. He later talked about how he got bad advice from his former agent, and that cost him.
2: That sucks.
1: Yeah, well.
0: The new one is a guy named Jonathan Kuminga. He's actually done it a couple times. He was a draft pick of the Golden State Warriors, and he believed he should have had a bigger role, and they believed he should do things differently. But eventually, they didn't want to give up on a young player, so they offered him a ton of dough. It was a 3-year, $75 million offer last summer.
2: Damn. Would do anything for that.
3: Done.
2: For 3 years.
3: Find me
0: He said nay and turned it down.
1: Wow.
0: He was under the impression that his market would be better. He eventually took a 2-year deal that he thought would give him more options. Now, fast forward 1 year from turning down the 3-year, $75 million deal, and then passing over offers that were similar, has accepted a 1-year, $12 million role from the Minnesota Timberwolves.
3: I mean, still amazing money.
0: Oh, yeah.
1: It is, but it's less than half of what one of the years would have been on a 3-year.
0: Yeah.
1: Like, that's bad decision making. Mm-hmm.
0: So, actually, I take it back. It's a 3-year deal with the third year as an option. But they're saying that it really only guarantees, the way it's written, it guarantees him 1 year at that price. But even if it goes full, it will be for $40 million less than the offer he would have had last summer.
1: What a dumbass.
0: Even if you end up having a great career and make a ton of dough, you're always going to be like, I could have had, you know,
2: 50, a lot more.
0: Even if you go, well, you know, after taxes, it wouldn't have been that much. It would have been $15 million to $20 million.
1: Yeah, quite a bit
0: generational
1: more.
0: Wealth. Can you imagine that?
1: Not for an idiot like that, though.
0: Probably not.
1: That's one generation wealth for a dumb person.
0: I mean, he might be smart with his money. Maybe that's why he could bet on himself.
1: I don't know that he is.
3: It doesn't seem like it.
1: Sounds like he doesn't know how to not take bad advice or give himself bad advice.
3: Yeah, you need a new agent. You need somebody in your life that is good with money.
1: Yeah, I mean, he might be good, but he's not LeBron good.
0: If you're a bad agent and you give somebody some advice, I mean, the only thing that you lose your percentage.
1: Right.
0: Obviously, they lost whatever percent they would have gotten of $75 million instead of whatever they got.
3: It's a pretty significant percentage, too, right?
0: I think it's like,
1: I thought it was like
0: 10%.
1: At least. Yeah, I think at minimum, right?
0: 10? So, yeah. That agent does get punished by their bad ideas.
1: Yeah.
0: And obviously, word of mouth, like other people are not going to hire the person who talks somebody out of that. Meanwhile, on the police blotter in Tulsa, they're looking for a serial feces smearer. The serial defecator, they say, tormenting local businesses by smearing his deuce on the walls. And he has a very specific costume. He wears a thong.
3: Oh.
1: Naturally.
0: He wears sort of a hat.
1: Okay.
0: And a weird mask that seems to leave his mouth open, but goes over his nose and almost like it looks like when people didn't understand masks during COVID and they'd wear the mask and then cut the mouth hole out.
1: Oh, yeah.
0: So they could still talk. Kind of defeats the purpose. And he has, like I said, just a thong. And then he has a little, almost like a fanny pack that goes over his shoulder.
1: Oh, yeah. A shoulder satchel.
0: Yeah. On his underway. The city of Tulsa has issued a desperate plea for any information on the man.
2: That is a tiny little thong.
0: It is even smaller than I imagined.
3: I think it's a normal size thong. I think that it's...
2: He's just a big man.
3: Yeah, it's the body surrounding it that might be a bit big.
1: Doesn't seem like it would be terribly difficult to identify this man.

0: Wow.
1: I'm surprised he's got on shoes. I'm not going to lie.
0: I am too, but that also I was weirdly relieved that he wasn't just walking around barefoot. No. I don't know why.
2: Yeah, well, you don't want him to actually accidentally step on a bottle cap or something.
0: No. Blow out his flip-flop.
2: You're terrible.
0: Step on a pop-top. You don't want this guy heading back to Margaritaville.
2: No, you wouldn't.
0: We're not partying with that guy.
1: I was like, is he doing a song?
0: Yeah.
1: Speaking of songs, I do have a funny song if we need something here.
0: Can we play a funny song?
1: Yeah, we can. It's about a specific job that ladies love. And I think that these lyrics are done beautifully.
3: Okay. This is a little song I wrote called The Ladies Love a Pianist.

0: Oh, that'll be in my head all day.
1: Yeah.
2: And I'm going to end up singing it at a grocery store.
3: Yes, you will.
1: I bet your six kids would actually really love that.
2: Oh, they would love it like crazy.
1: Such a fun play on words. Yes.
2: And they'd be singing it because there's some earworm junkies, too.
1: I mean, if you check the time when I put that in our prep, it was probably like 9:30. I was 20 milligrams deep of melatonin and heard that song. I was like, this is going to sing me to sleep. Mm-hmm.
2: As a regular dork, if you're at a party and that dork starts playing that song, filled with jealousy.
3: Oh, yeah. Hate his guts.
2: Like, oh, God. How am I supposed to compete with that? Hey, everyone. I have Stratomatic cards if anybody wants to know who the starting point guard was for the New Jersey Nets in 1989. Lester Connor, that's the answer.
1: He's that friend that when you go to college with him, you think, oh, he's cute. He's so adorable. And then he busts out his piano playing skills and suddenly he's gone from adorable to hot.
2: Mm-hmm. Yeah, because the ladies love a pianist.
1: Yeah.
2: Bob and Tom vibes, writes this person.
3: Yeah, I can see that. I agree with that. Yeah,
2: absolutely.

0: On the way, we'll go around the room. Dumber Than the Show trivia next hour. Kelly's trying to get off the schneid, and you're trying to win some cash.
1: The schneid?
2: The schneid?
0: Yeah.
2: Is that like a German fried wiener or something?
0: Mm-hmm. It's what sports people say.
1: Oh, are you going to eat some of that in Prague?
2: Heck yeah, I am. Some Wiener Schnitzel or whatever you call
0: it. Then she'll be trying to get on the schneid. Around the room next. It is the Free Beer and Hot Wing Show.
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5: What are you doing right now?
6: Well, I'm sitting here at nachos or whatever y'all
5: want to
6: do.
5: You told Tommy you want to do a stunt because you're bored at the bar.
7: Get the bartender to tell you that he loves you.
6: Let me see if I can get him back here. Hey, man, if you don't mind, I am going to get one more. And I just want to tell you I love you, man. You love me too, right?
8: I love you, bro. I love you.
6: You love me?
8: Yeah!
6: Yeah, one more.
5: That hard.
9: All right, kiss him.
6: Kiss him?
5: Yeah, let's just... Nah, it's just best.
9: Who are you calling?
5: I'm going to call Nachos and Murphy. See what's going on there.
10: How can I help you?
5: Hi, is this Nachos?
10: Yes, sir.
5: My son has a head injury. It's closed head injury, but he is out of his mind. And he's been going bar to bar. He was just at Subway across the street and asked a man to kiss him on the cheek. His name is Kyle. He is up by the bar. He has a broken arm. You see him?
10: Yeah, I see him.
5: You do? All right.
11: We're having a return call from someone.
5: Yeah. Okay. Hello, Kyle. Welcome back.
12: Dude, you're about to throw me out of here. What are y'all doing?

0: 3 on this Friday. Hello. 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We'll play Dumber Than the Show trivia this hour. 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No segment 17 today. We are off next week. I'm Free Beer, one of the hosts. Remember a while ago I mentioned that that our youngest, you know how kids get attached to certain things and habits become things?
1: Sure.
0: And that he was going to go do a sleepover. And then my wife had texted the mom of his friend and said, by the way, it's going to sound weird, but I'm going to drop off his sleeping knife. And it was a plastic ninja knife like one of the turtles would hold.
1: Yeah.
0: Well.
2: That's a psi, right?
0: It might be.
1: I think so, yeah.
0: Like those like little two spikes on the side.
2: Yeah.
0: That's still barely in the mix, but it's been replaced.
3: Ooh.
0: And he's taken to like carrying them around. Like he's already got one now. And what he's replaced it with is hangers.
3: Hmm? Hangers.
0: Just hangers.
1: Like coat hanger? Like clothes hangers?
0: Yeah.
2: Well.
0: And the other night.
2: Hold on.
0: Hold on now. The other night before they were going to bed, my wife said, do you have your sleep hanger? And he goes, I might have one in here. And she started to look. And what you can see on the screen, if you're an annual or if you're a fancy idiot, and we'll tell you about, that is all the hangers found in his bed that night at bedtime.
2: That's like a dozen hangers.
0: Yes. More than you can count in one photo without getting confused.
1: It's a few. It's a few, yeah.
2: That can't be comfortable.
0: I wouldn't think so.
2: Yeah, like I look
0: every time he pulled one out, he'd laugh harder at how hysterical it was that he had so many hangers in his bed.
2: Yeah, like I look at the way my kids sleep and they have a bunch of stuffed animals in their bed. Yeah. And even that, I'm like, man, it
0: feel crowded.
2: Must be impossible to get comfortable, but they love it. But these,
1: those are soft.
2: There's
0: I don't want to roll over on hangers.
2: No.
0: I don't want to kick a hanger. But yeah.
2: That seems terrible.
1: Man, if only I had known. I just threw away like four of those things yesterday.
2: Oh, yeah. You threw away gold.
1: I didn't know.
0: Yesterday, and certain hangers have started to take a higher priority. Came out, Mom, can you show me how to put clothes on hangers? Yeah. Okay. All right. Yeah,
1: that's a good
0: boy. Boyle wants to put his clothes away. This is a big step, you know, because he's getting older, taking more personal responsibility. So she shows him in the kitchen. And then he comes out with store hangers, like the kind that hold pants and other stuff. Yeah. She goes, what are you doing? And he goes, I'm putting all my clothes on the hangers that I don't like as much so that it can have my favorite hangers. And now he's got a wad of hangers that he's, so he's not doing it to help out. He's doing it.
2: No.
0: Like, I don't want to get in trouble for putting my clothes on the floor. Still good.
3: Have you introduced

0: the velvet hangers yet. Ooh. Those are the best.
1: Oh, I don't. Oh, like that you'd use for like.
0: I use them for all my clothes
1: delicate
0: now.
1: Clothing,
2: yeah,
1: right?
2: Yeah, generally, yeah.
0: I use it because everything kind of slips and slides.
1: Not gonna lie,
0: plastic
1: probably
0: hangers.
1: Don't have those at our house.
0: Yeah, oh, I'll bring you one when we get back.
1: It might spin his head.
0: Yeah, it will. Good morning, I'm Kelly. And if you listen to the show often, you hear Free Beer introduce us. And sometimes as you're going around the room saying, I'm Free Beer, that's Hot Wings. We were college buddies and we've been doing this show for this many years. Mm-hmm. And then you'll say that about Steve and everybody. And I'll never forget the one time when you get to me, we always get them years mixed up. Like, how long have I been here? Since 2019. And so I would say, yeah, I've been here for 5 years, but really it's six. Like, I'm in my sixth year, and y'all were like, no, if you were here in 2019 up until today, it's only mm-hmm. 7 years, mm-hmm. but technically it's eight. Huh. And
2: it's not technically eight. You're, yeah. You've started what will be your eighth year.
0: Exactly.
3: At the end. So
2: that's not 8 years.
0: So it's, but it's also not seven.
2: When you're 6 months old, you're not 1 year old.
0: So, right, but you are 6 months old.
2: You're in your first year.
0: Yes. So, but that first year, I got a video, okay, of a woman who explained age in a way that, like, the work anniversary also made sense to me. Mm. And I feel like she says it better, but she also starts it off.
3: Couldn't be worse.
0: With a little disclaimer of, like, I don't think everybody's going to love this. And I thought, I'm going to love this. And I did.
4: Some of you are not going to like this distinction, but whatever birthday you are celebrating, you are not starting that year, you are completing that year. When you turn 30, you are completing your 30th year of life, and you are entering your 31st. Think about it. You turn one at the end of your first year of life. I'm going to turn 36 later this year. I will be completing the 36th year of my life. So
1: that's right.
3: Yeah. Yeah,
1: that's exactly what we are saying,
0: right? Yeah, but I can also say, as she's saying, I've completed 7 years, but I'm in my eighth.
3: Right, but it would be your seventh anniversary.
0: But it's going into my eighth.
3: No, because a year from now would be your eighth anniversary.
0: But I'm in my eighth. I'm
1: so
0: in
1: a
0: my eighth.
1: Beginning baby
0: your
1: eighth is year. 1 year old. No, or a one-day-old baby is 1 year old.
0: No, one day. That's one day. And they're going into their first year of life, yes.
1: Yeah, but they're...
0: 1 day old.
1: So yes. You are in your yes
0: eighth year.
1: But it's your seventh
0: employment.
1: Anniversary.
0: Yeah,
2: you've been here 7 years and a handful of months.
0: Yes, absolutely.
1: So did you bring this video in to prove we were right?
0: No,
3: thank you.
1: Because you did a great job.
0: I brought it in to show you that there's different ways to look at it. It doesn't just have to be your seventh anniversary. It can also be your eighth year of working.
1: No.
0: Because I'm going to be 39 this year. Technically, I've completed my 39th year of life at the end of September.
1: Right.
0: But I'm
1: going
0: into 40.
1: So you want us to say you're 40.
0: I'm going into 40.
1: Kelly will be 40 in September.
0: I'm going into my 40. God.
3: This is like when RFK said, no, the president has a different way of doing averages. No, there's one way.
2: No, it's okay for you to say it's... 600% decrease.
0: No, any math teacher listening right now is saying there's never just one way for math.
1: That is the opposite
3: that's
1: of what math is.
3: Yeah, what they say.
2: Mm-hmm. Yeah.
1: Well, I mean, you can add 7 with a 4 and a 3 or a 5 and a 2 or a 1 and a 6.
0: There's my point.
1: Yeah.
0: Right there. That's what I've been saying.
2: It's awesome that some people that have autism, it manifests in a cool way.
1: Like a lot of hangers.
2: And then there's you.
0: You think I have autism? Awesome. I want to be really good at something.
1: Cool. I think you have awesome-tism.
0: Thank you.
2: I think you have more like, aw-tism.
1: You have bless her heart-tism, as they'd say in your homeland.
2: Yeah, you're more of a A-W-W.
0: Aw.
2: Tism. Yeah, that's it. Oh, my gosh. Mm. Good morning. I'm Hot Wings with a hot take.
1: Oh, there's our guy.
0: It wouldn't be like we're going on vacation without that, would it?
1: What's the deal? The thigh pad left early.
5: Try it again.
0: A Thoris plug.
1: Fiddle fussy.
2: I mean, it was, but it clearly wasn't doing its thing.
1: Oh, hot.
2: There we go.
1: Hot. Right,
0: I'm going to blame that on the bus outside for being parked in front of a bus station. Remember?
1: It might be. Yes. When Hot Wings was late because of buses not leaving late?
2: I wasn't late. I was just
1: why were you so fussy?
2: I was just almost late. Well, the bus annoyed me. I don't like to be impeded.
1: Yeah.
2: You know that.
1: Or on time.
3: Hey, both.
2: If I was an hour early, that bus still would have pissed me off.
1: That's true, but you wouldn't have been able to blame it for almost being late.
3: Don't impede me, buff.
2: Yeah.

0: I got places to go. Oh, anyway, you know how they cancel or postpone baseball for rain?
1: Mm-hmm.
0: They should cancel or postpone football games until you can comfortably wear a hoodie. I hate hot weather football games.
2: Yeah, okay.
0: It's the wrong vibe.
2: I'm on board.
0: It's just wrong.
1: Mm-hmm.
0: It's not, be like going to a hot hockey game. Again, stupid.
3: So you want this just like in our climate. Otherwise, high school football in Alabama is not going to start until November 30th.
0: Well, that's their problem.
3: Okay.
0: I'm a hoodie football man.
3: Okay.
4: I don't know, though.
3: I'm a hoodie man.
0: Yeah.
3: You better call Jimmy Deans.
0: Yeah.
4: I'm traveling with my friends who are from South Carolina,
0: yeah.
4: And they kept telling me, man, it's going to be cold. It's going to be cold. And I looked at the weather and I said, it's going to be 75 during the day and like 60 at night. And they're like, yeah, we're going to have to bring a jacket for nighttime. And
0: yeah,
4: I thought,
0: see, hoodie weather for them.
4: Yeah, that is hoodie weather for them for real.
0: Right. I need it to be about 10 degrees cooler.
4: I'll be fine.
3: But when you lived in Atlanta or South Carolina,
4: yeah, I had a jacket.
3: What month were you getting overnight temperatures in the 60s? Like November, December?
4: November, yeah. For sure. Yeah.
3: So that's going to be a late start for the football season.
4: It might be. When Halloween was cold, I was fussy. And here, where our flagship station is, there's chances it snows on Halloween.
3: It sure has.
4: That's good
3: chances.
4: Cold.
3: Yeah, a lot of pouring rain.
4: Yeah. I say cold and I could still wear a slutty little skirt, a top I had no business being in, and heels, and be shivering a couple timbers over there.
0: Mm-hmm.
4: I could not do that here. The girls who brave winter here in those cute little outfits, I'm like, I was not born that way. I was born Southern.
3: A couple of years ago, I did a game at Wisconsin in Madison. On Halloween night on a Saturday.
4: Yeah, cold.
3: And it was cold. Like in the booth, we're wearing gloves and I had like a newsy cap on because it was that kind of cold. Coat wrapped up around you. And then we're walking back to the car. Like now it's even colder, right? It's well below freezing. I don't remember what it was. I think like 27. And everyone had gone home from the game, changed out of their winter clothes, mostly the women. And changed into the skimpiest Halloween costumes.
4: Yeah.
3: And now we're walking down the street. They're all going out to the bars.
0: Yeah.
3: We're going back to the car. And everybody, I'm like, this is frostbite for everyone. The dad in me is like, put a coat on! Be dressed, you're going to freeze your fingers off!
0: It's not worth it.
5: There was that video, I think back in probably 2016, that was on Vine, where it was a girl dressed ready to go out in the winter, but she was wearing the tightest little dress and the strappiest little heels, and she was just like, a hoe never gets cold. And that lives in my brain all winter long. Anytime that you are going out for like a friend's winter birthday, all the girls get together. It's the opening scene from Frozen. When you're singing that Nordic chant of working and trudging through the ice.
6: Yeah,
5: and
6: you're cutting ice.
5: Yeah. Yes, you're empowered and you're like, I'm a hoe and I never get cold.
6: A hoe never gets cold.
5: And then you get inside and your toes feel like they're going to fall off, but you're like, let's go dance.
3: Mm-hmm. And it's worth it?
5: It's so worth it. It's been worth it every time.
3: There's not yet been a time in your life where you're like, I'm never doing this again.
5: No.
6: This hoe is cold.
5: There's been times probably by the end of the night when you're waiting for the Uber and all of the like adrenaline and sweat is leaving you.
0: Mm-hmm.
5: Or yeah, you're like, I'm a hoe.
3: I've made
5: and
3: a big
5: cold.
3: Decision.
0: Mm-hmm.
3: Hey, our phones are quiet. You know that. No spam calls, no spam texts. The silence is golden. Hopefully your phone's quiet. If it's not, it's those data brokers. Busy selling your personal information like it's theirs and it's on clearance. Your phone number, your home address, your email, family members, political affiliations, even where you bank. The scammers blowing up your phone. They didn't get lucky. They bought your information and they're going to keep doing it, buying it over and over until you make them stop. But they make it nearly impossible to find the ways to stop them. And also, who knows who all those data brokers are? Incogni does. 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It's awesome.
0: 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Yeah, automatically removing that personal information from hundreds of data brokers and people search sites. 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

0: got just outside of Detroit. And, well, you'll hear the call that he made to air traffic control. This is some scary stuff.
1: Metro Tower, Delta 437, emergency aircraft, visual 22 left.
2: Crew to land, wind 190 at 9.
1: Alpha 10 is the gate. This is the captain. I'm the one that's ill. I'm going to taxi the jet to the gate, and then I need to go to the hospital.
2: Roger. Delta 437, you can plan to exit at Yankee 2. That'll give you the quickest route to the gate.
1: Yankee 2, left, and we'll call the ramp, Delta 437.
3: Dude, he sounds rough.
0: Oh, man. He was bad.
3: What's wrong?
4: What's happening?
0: Yeah, I'm not sure what it ended up being. I just saw that report. They might have said it later. I didn't.
4: What if he's got like a kidney stone? That's how I sounded when I had a kidney stone.
0: Yeah, yeah, right?
3: Yeah, it sounded like he was really like...
4: in severe pain.
3: Oof. Damn.
0: Yeah, that'd be scary.
4: Yeah, yep. I would not want to fly a plane with a kidney stone. That was hard to drive myself to the doctor when
0: If you're, you know how on I don't know if they still do it. It used to be when you plugged in your headphones, you could tune to the air traffic control channel and listen to the pilots. I don't know if you can still do that anymore.
3: I don't know if I've ever done that.
4: Yeah, I didn't know that was ever.
0: It gets boring real fast because it's a lot of things you don't understand. But if you heard that, and because obviously they probably made an announcement shortly thereafter that, hey, we're, you know, we got a bit of emergency. We're going to land this flight in Detroit. But that's putting on a brave face. Maybe it's not even the pilot making that announcement.
3: Yeah, who knows?
0: But man, if you heard that, you'd be like, I think our pilot's dying.
3: Wait a minute. That sounded like our flight number.
0: More drinks in seat 9D, please.
3: 9D. Whoa. Fancy, man.
4: Somebody's up.
3: We're back in, we're back in 36F.
4: Yeah, that's like business class.
0: In this imaginary scenario, I got upgraded to Comfort Plus. It allows me the amount of space on a flight that you used to get by buying a normal ticket. Mm-hmm. Want to hear an incredibly disappointing story? Of course you do. This principal learned that one of his students was living in his car trying to go to school. Okay. At finish high school, and the principal didn't know what to do, so he talked to the student's mom, eventually made an effort to become the legal guardian of the child and try to help him out.
3: Yeah, I read about this the other night. Apparently the dad was out of the picture.
0: Mm-hmm.
3: Mom was having some, I think, some substance abuse issues.
0: Yep.
3: And it forced her. They were going to have to relocate, so the child wasn't going to be able to attend that school anymore because they were then outside of the district.
0: Yep. Mm-hmm. So the kid really wanted to finish, so he's living in his car. And the principal saw that, so they decided to take him in and make him part of the family, which seems like an awesome thing to do.
5: Yeah.
0: Mm-hmm. Why would that end 31 years as an educational professional? The principal of Lakota East High School in suburban Cincinnati, Rob Burnside, sought different gateways to engage, and it turns out the school district thought that this was inappropriate, that they brought him in, and so the kid ended up, because he didn't have a permanent residence in the school, and the principal allowed him to keep attending classes and took him in, they didn't think he could be an effective leader in the school after that. I don't know how that takes away your effective leadership by showing that you'll do as much as you can.
3: He's being the most effective leader.
0: Yeah. Here's the principal talking about that.
6: I was told that the district did not believe that I could go back into the building and be an effective leader.
7: So my mom, I couldn't live with her because it wasn't really safe to live with her. My dad, he had some issues going on because sometimes it'd be cold in a mobile home. So I'd just be sleeping in the car with the heat on.
6: The first words out of her mouth, well, he can come stay with us if he needs to. He said, you know, God, if this is your will for this young man to be in our home, you know, make it clear. And like 5 minutes later, my phone buzzes and I look at it and it's a message from him. Hey, Mr. Burnside. And I grab it and I look at my wife and say, I think we just got our answer.
0: Hmm. It's admitting that the credit to the kid, he was so dedicated to finishing school at this that he was willing to go to that length because it would have been not reasonable, but also not surprising if he had just dropped out.
5: Yeah.
0: Stopped going.
3: Yes. Of course.
0: And the kid who goes by Didi, he heard this discussion of he might lose his job because of taking him in. And he said, I don't want you to lose your job. And, the principal said, well, you're part of our family and our family wins over job. But the idea that a guy had to choose his family over his job because of seemingly doing the right thing.
3: Yeah.
0: I don't know how it

0: violated the rules they have. I didn't get into that. But man, it sure doesn't seem like there was any leaning into common sense or doing the right thing. It's a, we've got a zero tolerance policy for these types of things.
1: Oh, I mean, it's written in the rules, you know, we can't change the rule. If we change the rules for you, slippery slope.
2: If you adopt a kid, we all have to adopt a kid.
0: How can
2: you're
0: we
2: making
0: make
2: all of us look bad?
0: How do we make sure the best people get driven away from a job that is a very passionate job? Here's a way. So Matt Leinart, former NFL quarterback, was a USC great, Heisman Trophy winner, maybe? I don't know. Reggie Bush got one when he was there. Anyway, gone on to be a very good broadcaster. Always been like the most handsome man in college football, and then in the pros, everything else. Turns out he had had a date with the legend Rihanna a long time ago. And he brought it up recently on a podcast.
3: I took Rihanna on a date.
4: I didn't know you were going to say. Okay.
3: Two teddies.
4: Whoa.
3: Was it Teddy's, right?
5: It was.
4: It's like first date?
3: I think it's like the third time. And this is like, it's either like all or nothing.
6: The question is, does Rihanna remember it?
4: Were you nervous?
3: Are you kidding me? The problem was, is I had this ginormous blister on my lip. I'll never forget. It was there. And then I don't know who in my world was like, dude, they're like, you're okay, bro. You're going to be fine. You're going to be fine. I'm like, no, I'm not. The whole time we're at a little table, dude. I couldn't make eye contact, dude. I'm like this. I'm like, yeah, what's up? Like, I couldn't talk.
0: He was like hiding his lip.
3: She was like, oh, this poor kid. And I remember, I think Daniel, after one of our buddies, was like, you are an idiot.
4: You
3: dude.
4: Blew it.
3: Oh, to my face. He's
4: Billy
3: like,
4: Madison,
3: you just blew it.
0: That's Jerry Ferreira's podcast. So he told that story. He alluded to it. But Matt Leinart is a regular guest on the Dan Patrick Show. And him and Dan Patrick get along very well. And Dan Patrick thought this needed to be re-engaged with some follow-up. No?
1: We talked about that.
0: Oh, I thought you were playing both.
4: No.
0: Well, anyway, he brought it up and Matt Leinart didn't want to talk about it anymore.
1: Yeah, he brushed it off pretty quickly.
0: Okay. This fella didn't want to be tracked by those radar cameras everybody's all up in arms about. So he went back and made sure it could track him extra well.
1: Yeah, he really
7: this man
1: right
7: is under arrest, caught on camera, damaging a photo radar system in North Phoenix last week. Police say the camera caught 20-year-old Brandon Ribadeniera speeding near Cave Creek in Deer Valley last week. That's when he got out of his car, pushed the camera down, and hit it repeatedly with a rock before driving off. They say he came back a little while later, strapped the camera to his truck, and tried dragging it down the street, but the strap broke, so he drove off again.
8: The big takeaway here is that
0: this kid is stupid.
5: Yeah, wear a mask. Dumb person.
8: The company estimated damage at $47,000.
0: $47,000?
5: That I don't believe.
9: Those things are expensive.
8: That's definitely a number that I wasn't expecting.
0: Yeah, but that's blockbuster pricing when you wouldn't return a video, right? And they're like, well, the replacement cost is $90. Mm-hmm. You could buy it at Best Buy for $15, you son of a bitch.
8: Here, these cameras are here to influence good driving. We want people to slow down, especially like this in a school zone.
9: He walked up to it and looked right in it.
1: Yeah, see, the problem with cameras is that they're still cameras.
0: Yeah. But the only thing worse than being this stupid is also failing at being this stupid. Like, you can't even drag it away. They're like, the chain broke, stupid. Yeah. Hitting it with a rock, and you're like, I better go back and drag it.
7: Well, the camera recorded the whole thing, as you can see there. Officers arrested.
0: Sounds like it's still working.
4: Mm-hmm.
0: How much damage would it be if it was broken?
7: Officers arrested him on felony criminal damage.
1: Well, that was worth it.
9: Stupid. This is actually, right now, we're kind of living the best of both worlds because nobody wants the flock cameras and we don't like stupid people being around. So if the stupid people can keep getting caught taking the flock cameras, win-win.
0: Oh. Like everyone is a buy one, get one free.
9: Yeah.
0: This idiot's going to jail. One less camera. Oh, yeah. Idiots unite. Idiots versus cameras. Go.
9: Yeah, go. Go. Always look into it first.
0: Mm-hmm. Dumber than the show trivia on the way. We got a contestant ready. Kelly is ready. Questions are to my right. I think everything is there. We'll do it next. Dumber than the show trivia. It is the Free Beer and Howling Show.
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1: Paired with an idiot. 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

0: It is time to play Dumber Than the Show Trivia on Fridays. 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The first and the right person responding today is Tasha of Michigan. Hello, Tasha. How are you?
1: I'm good. How are you?
0: Good. You're an accountant, so obviously every day at work is a party. And then on weekends, you hit the roller coasters. What is your favorite roller coaster? Are you like one of those people that will drive all over to go to new parks and new coasters?
1: Yeah, kind of. I really like any to go fast. So I really like Top Thrill.
0: Is that okay? How many times have you done that one?
1: Oh,
0: a lot.
1: I don't know. A lot.
0: Okay. Have you gone on it since they redid it at Cedar Point and it's Top Thrill Dragster 2 now?
1: Yeah, I did. It's even better.
0: Is it even better? Okay, good. All right, Tasha, you'll be playing Kelly today on Dumber Than the Show Trivia. You each will have five questions from me. Whoever gets the most out of five wins. If there is a tie, low time is the deciding factor. Maximum time for either of you is 90 seconds. Most people never get to that. You can each pass on questions the first time around, and I'll come back to it. Kelly will be in the hallway. She won't hear the questions, nor your answers. Do you have any questions for us before we begin?
1: No.
0: Okay. How are you at trivia?
1: Not that great.
0: Not that great. Well, you have chosen the right day to play, my friend. Because you are in the not-so-great headquarters. Kelly's lost four in a row. You have a chance to extend that to a record-setting five. Are you ready?

0: The show trivia begins in 3, 2, 1. The Hindenburg disaster involved which type of travel?
1: Blimp.
0: What U.S. president is buried in Mount Vernon, Virginia?
1: George Washington.
0: Prior to Ronald Reagan, who was the last U.S. president whose first and last name began with the same letter?
1: Pass.
0: What is the capital of Utah?
1: Salt Lake City.
0: What direction do growing bananas point?
1: Up.
0: Prior to Ronald Reagan, who was the last U.S. president whose first and last name began with the same letter?
1: Double pass.
0: Time. Tasha, how'd it go?
1: I have no idea.
0: Really?
1: Okay. Yeah.
0: Were they all guesses?
1: Most.
0: Okay. All right. Educated guesses?
1: Yeah, I think so.
0: Okay. Your voice going high tells me you're not 100% sure, but I like your semi-confident answers. Hold on. Let's bring Kelly in. Kelly strides back in. Long femurs make long strides. Welcome back.
2: Thank you so much.
0: Tasha's score has been recorded. She has been placed on hold in order to prevent taunting or weeping.
2: Okay.
0: Now it is your turn. Kelly Cheese, your turn on Dumber Than the Show trivia. Begins in 3, 2, 1. The Hindenburg disaster involved what type of travel?
2: Airplane.
0: What U.S. president is buried in Mount Vernon, Virginia?
2: George Washington.
0: Prior to Ronald Reagan, who was the last U.S. president whose first and last name started with the same letter?
2: Hoover.
0: What is the capital of Utah?
2: Pass.
0: What direction do growing bananas point?
2: Up.
0: What is the capital of Utah?
2: I've been there. Don't pass. I can't think of it.
0: Time.
2: Dang it! I've literally been there.
0: That's going to be disappointing, isn't it?
2: I'm so mad right now.
0: Let's score this game. Tasha, welcome back. The Hindenburg disaster involved what type of travel? Kelly said airplane. Tasha said blimp. We would have accepted dirigible, airship, or blimp.
2: Dang, okay.
0: 1-0, Tasha. What U.S. president is buried in Mount Vernon, Virginia? You both said George Washington. That was a softball for you both. You both smashed it out of the park. 2-1, Tasha. Prior to Ronald Reagan,
3: Ronald Reagan.
0: Prior to Rob Riggle,
4: President Ronald Riggled, yeah.
0: Prior to Ronald Reagan, who was the last U.S. president whose first and last name began with the same letter? Kelly said Hoover. Tasha went, pass. Ooh, double pass. Was it Woodrow Wilson? No, Herb Hoover.
2: Yeah. Oh.
4: Calvin Coolidge.
0: Tied at 2. We had a stretch of
5: double
0: letter presidents, which led to a Great Depression. That's not why. What direction do growing bananas point? God, I wanted one of you to say left or right. Though any direction is good. You both said upward. You're both correct. Tied at 3. What is the capital of Utah?
2: I'm so mad.
0: Kelly said, what is it? Pass. Second time. I've been there. Double pass. Tasha said Salt Lake City. It's Salt Lake City, and Tasha wins.
2: Great job, Tasha. Went skiing right outside Salt Lake City.
1: I thought that was definitely wrong.
2: There, three years ago.
0: It's in your defense. If you start naming cities in Utah, Salt Lake City is only the first, second, and third ones you'd normally say.
2: I kept saying Tahoe in my head. I was like, no, idiot. Stop doing that.
0: Tasha, you've won $100.
1: Thank you.
0: Congratulations. Look for your email inbox to get your paperwork back.
1: Okay.
0: And life will be great. Congratulations.
1: Awesome. Thank you guys so much.
0: There you go.
1: It's been fun.
0: She was not particularly confident in her answers, but made educated guesses.
2: I'm getting super comfortable in this $100 club. I'm turning into a clubhouse.
0: Yeah, you started to decorate.
2: Yeah, I know.
5: Yeah, you are really putting roots down.
2: I like it here.
0: Kelly's living in her car outside of Club 100 these days.
2: Could a principal adopt me and then we get him fired? Mm-hmm. Aw. Dang it.
0: You think that will feel better when it stops hurting?
6: Yeah.

0: No.
1: Steve had one of those moments this morning when he came in and looked at the show sheet or just sitting down reminded him. And he went, ah, dang it, I lost trivia yesterday.
2: Yeah.
1: Was your jackpot 500?
3: It was 500. I don't feel terrible about that one. I got a couple, right? It wasn't the worst.
1: Sounds like you're pretty positive about the whole thing.
3: Yeah.
1: Sounds like you're really feeling good.
0: Honestly, Steve, for me and you both, it's a fresh start. That's how I like to look at it. Look at Hot Wings over there just holding on to all that money.
2: Hanging on. You greedy butthead. Hanging on. Well, somebody's got to do something.
3: I'm not
2: going to
3: lose for 6 months.
0: Man, I don't want to give listeners money. Look at me and Steve. We're givers.
3: Yeah.
1: You are.
0: Uh-huh. I'm a giving tree.
1: So, remember a couple weeks ago, we played the trailer for the movie Prime Time, which is Robert Pattinson portraying Chris Hansen in the Dateline NBC series To Catch a Predator.
2: Yes.
1: And when we watched it, we're like, wow, it almost seems like Chris Hansen is the villain of this story about a show that arrests pedophiles.
2: It's kind of how it was portrayed, yeah.
1: And at least in the trailer, in it the seems trailer, like he was, while it may have started one way, it became all about him.
2: Mm-hmm.
1: Chris Hansen has done a peculiar move because he was asked to comment about the trailer and he said, well, it almost seems like they've decided to make an exaggerated version about me, making me seem like something I'm not. So I don't know what the right move to do would be, but he has bought ad space in front of every screening of the film for when it comes out on September 25th.
2: Dang.
4: Can he afford that?
1: I guess so.
2: Somebody can.
1: It is ordered to promote his Predator Sting streaming service, True Blue, ahead of every streaming.
2: It's actually genius.
1: Ahead of every episode.
2: Brilliant.
1: His streaming network, dedicated to the same kind of Predator investigations featured in his former Dateline show. Hansen said this is a way to show people exactly what's going on. Other people are looking at it saying, you buying this proves what the movie seems to allege, that it's all about you and you're only in it to make you famous.
2: Well, maybe, but, you know, it's still a shrewd move.
3: Yeah, it doesn't take away from the fact that he seems like an egomaniac.
1: People are saying bold moves, saying before the movie starts, just in case you're wondering, this movie is 100% right about me. I'm not sure how I feel.
3: I don't know.
2: I don't know. I mean, you know. He is busting pedophiles, so...
3: Yeah, I think that's good.
1: I certainly was on board with it when it was happening.
2: And we interviewed him once, and he was really fun.
3: He should be famous for it. Yeah, I mean, I guess I'm okay with it.
2: And if somebody was going to marketing move.
1: If somebody was going to take something you did, and you thought it did portray you poorly, which I'm assuming that even though he didn't directly say that, he certainly implied that he thinks that him... Why wouldn't you say, all right, I guess I'll make lemonade out of these very public lemons I'm being handed?
2: I mean, yeah.
1: At the same time, it seems embarrassing a little bit what he's doing.
2: I mean, a little bit, but, you know, I mean, self-promotion is what a lot of famous people do.
3: I would have thought that
2: a lot of them have egos.
3: I would have thought he had something to do with the production of that. At least be on board as an executive producer or something like that.
2: Yeah,
3: where they,
2: yeah. I guess not. I mean,
1: the one interview I saw made it seem like they called and said, hey, we're doing this, FYI, bye.
2: I think they can do that stuff, depending on what the situation is. But, I mean, if somebody were to make a movie of us and it was exaggerated or we didn't really necessarily like the way we're portrayed but couldn't do anything to stop it and had the money to take out ads to say, if you're here to watch this movie, don't forget you two can become a fancy idiot. Like, why? I mean, you can't beat them, take advantage of them.
3: You can't beat them, take their money.
2: Yeah.
1: Hey, our phones are very quiet. No spam calls, no spam texts, not even any scam emails coming in. Love that quiet. You would too. You can do it. Got to sign up for Incogni. They go after the data brokers that are selling your personal information like it's theirs and it's on clearance. Your phone number, your home address, your email, family members, political affiliations, even where you bank. It's all on those lists over and over and over. Those scammers blowing up your phone didn't get lucky. 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
10: It's water dispersion. 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
10: 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The weight of the boat disperses an equal amount of weight of the water out of the way, and float happens.

0: final hour on this Friday. It's the Free Beer and Hot Wings Show. 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The $1,000 Minute of Mayhem right now. Time for Paired with an Idiot on this Game Day Friday. Let's meet contestant number one, and then we'll explain how this works. Hello, Ryan. Welcome.
1: Good morning, everybody.
0: Good morning to you. Now, each of the six of us has made a list of 10 things. They may have a category or a theme. They may not. We'll find that out. It really doesn't matter that much. You can't get your own list, and then us idiots will get a list someone else made, and we have to describe the words or phrases on that list without saying the words or phrases on the list. It's kind of like that one game, Taboo. Yes. Same idea, right?
2: Yeah, same thing.
0: Mm-hmm. I knew we got it from something like that. Ryan, you understand how this works?
1: I do understand.
0: You've heard it before. You're not an exchange student on your first day at America playing this game?
1: No, I'm not an exchange student in America.
0: Okay, thank you. Who do you, which idiot do you want to be paired with?
1: All right. Well, I had hot wings last time, so based on certain football scores for one of you against the other, I'm very happy about it. I'm going to go with Free Beer.
0: Okay. Very good.
1: Since your team beat one of our rivals.
0: My town is better than Steve's town
2: today.
0: Oh,
2: I see what you're doing here, Ryan.
3: Mm-hmm. Yeah.
0: All right.
1: Indeed.
0: I have Mate's list. Ryan, I will be describing a list of things Maitland has created. Remember, only listeners can pass. That means you. 60 seconds is the time limit.
4: Yes, Free Beer, you will be describing to Ryan things I will be doing on vacation.
0: Ooh.
4: Ryan, Free Beer just went over all the rules. You got it?
1: I've got it.
4: All right, are you ready?
1: I hope I've got your answers, but yes, I'm ready.
4: Okay, Free Beer, are you ready?
0: I'm ready.
4: Awesome. You may begin in 3, 2, 1.
0: All right, Ryan, this is the opposite of everything.
1: Nothing.
4: Yes.
0: This is a game where you use clubs, hit a ball, out
1: ball.
0: Of the...
4: Yes. Yep.
0: This is where you go buy stuff, but it's not new. It's been worn before.
1: Fish store.
4: Yes.
0: This is less than one.
1: 0.
4: Yes.
0: When the stuff on your head gets long, you get one of these.

0: Yes.
1: Ringo Starr and Tommy Lee are examples of this.
0: Drummer.
2: Yes. Mm-hmm.
1: This is the name for a code at the end of your address.
0: Zip code?
1: Yes. This is the kind of doctor ladies go to if their lady parts are weird or they're having a baby.
0: Yes.
1: This is a weird skin thing.
0: Weird skin thing?
1: Yeah, it's where your skin just keeps growing in the same spot and it gets flaky and itchy.
0: Molting,
1: Nope.
2: Only you can.
0: Man, you got me on this one.
1: Psoriasis sufferer, number one here.
2: Yes.
1: And we didn't get to cornhole.
3: So you're going
1: to
3: do psoriasis on your birth, on your vacation?
2: Yeah, I'm going to deal with it.
3: Gotcha.
2: I got a new shampoo. It's making my hair smell like a bonfire, and I don't really like it.
1: Okay. Yeah.
3: All right.
1: Do you have it just up
0: you might
1: scalp?
0: Need a doctor.
1: That's pretty common, right? Scalp-based psoriasis?
2: I think so.
3: You're also going to do drummers on your... on
2: at least
3: like
2: one.
1: Oh, I got it.
2: Hey-o.
1: Not the ones I mentioned.
2: No.
1: I like how you got a combination of zero, nothing, and work on your psoriasis.
2: Yes.
1: Okay, Ryan, we got eight. That's a good start. Thank you, bud.
3: Okay.
1: All right.
4: Okay. Ooh. Pretty good.
1: Sometimes I like to just hold out hope for a response. Kind of like when my kids are leaving the room. All right, see you later. Tomorrow.
3: Good talk.
1: Yeah. All right.
4: Okay. You got it.
1: All right. Let's get to Jim. Hello, Jim.
5: How are you?
1: Good, bud. How are you?
5: I'm living the dream.
1: All right. How many games the Packers going to win in the regular season?
5: Nine.
1: It's not very bold.
4: Okay, nine.
1: All right.
2: He's realistic.
1: Seems quite, you think quite a step back for the pack attack?
4: Quite attainable.
1: All right, Jim. Who do you want to be your partner on Paired with an Idiot? Which idiot do you want? You can choose Steve, Kelly.
5: I would like Mate one.
1: Okay, we got to that. Mate, choose one through five.
2: Three.
1: Yep.
2: I have Hot Wings list.
4: Oh, you're lucky.
2: Am I?
1: Yeah.
2: Okay.
4: I mean, well, I don't know. All right. Your list today that you'll be working from is things that are not the name of a color except orange.
2: Okay.
4: Okay.
5: Super.
4: Okay. All right, great. Do you have any questions, Jim?
5: No.
4: Okay. Maitland, you have any questions?
2: I do not.
4: All right, great. Your time on Paired with an Idiot begins in 3, 2, 1.
2: Okay, this is a thing you blow up and you bounce around at a really sandy place by the water.
5: Floaty.
2: Nope. You toss it around. It's spherical.
5: A ball.
2: Yes, what kind?
5: Pass.
2: Okay. Alvin is one of these, and he's got two little brothers, and they sing songs. They're
5: like, chipmunks.
2: Yes. There was a very hungry one of these. They turn into butterflies.
5: Caterpillar.
2: Yes. This is like pizza, but folded. It's like a big pizza pocket. It's not stromboli, but another word.
5: Yeah.
2: Okay. This is what the Titanic hit.
5: Iceberg.
2: Yes, this is a tool that can also be associated with monkeys.
1: Gosh, Jim, do you ever get tired of your friends telling you how good you are under pressure?
5: Oh, my God, do I suck.
1: Moment where you went, beach ball, damn it!
4: Yeah.
1: Oh, that was wonderful for the rest of us.
4: So you got beach ball. You passed on calzone.
1: He didn't get beach ball.
2: No, he got it after.
4: Well, he said it after the fact.
5: Yeah, is what I meant.
4: Yeah. So you got chipmunk, caterpillar, and iceberg for a whopping three. You passed on beach ball and calzone. You didn't get to wrench, cinder block, fettuccine, orange, and spare tire.
5: I wanted the first list.
4: I even gave you one.
1: Do you think he would have gotten orange if you got to it?
4: I was praying no.
1: Yeah.
4: That's why I did it.
1: Jim, it happens to all of us. Thank you, bud.
4: Mm-hmm.
5: All right. Thank you.
1: See ya. Tom joins us. Hello, Tom.
6: Hey, how you doing?
1: Good, Tom. How are you?
6: Fantastic.
1: Now, you heard both of those rounds. Do you have? Do you favor one way or another that you're going to try to do it?
6: Nope. I'm clueless.
1: Sounds good.
4: Okay.
1: Tom? Which idiot do you want to be teamed with? You could use Steve, Kelly, Hot Wings, or Tommy.
6: We're going to go with Steve.
1: Okay.
3: All right.
1: Tom and Steve.
3: Oh, man.
4: Jesus, man.
1: I don't know if we've covered the don't say swears on the radio in 2026 thing yet.

0: But yeah, they can't do that one.
1: Wow, that was...
2: Yep, my bad. I just didn't want to tell him his list.
0: I got that impression.
1: All right.
3: Yeah, I didn't realize my reputation preceded me. Wow. Well, in that case, today's list is a list of things you can put in a hat.
1: Things you can put in a hat?
3: Things you can put in a hat. Thank you.
1: Okay. Yeah. All right, sounds good.
3: You know, you're wearing one, Steve. I think you got this
1: in the
3: bag.
1: I know how that works.
3: Mm-hmm. Remember, only you can pass, Tom. No swearing is another rule we tend to follow here.
2: Yep.
3: Steve, are you ready?
1: Yes, I am.
3: Tom, are you ready?
2: Yes, sir.
3: All right. Time begins in 3, 2, 1.
1: Okay, this is what grows out of the top of your head. You get it cut.
2: Hair.
3: Yes.
1: It's an animal. Donald was one of them.
2: Duck.
1: Yes, there we go. Not mustard, but the other condiment.
2: Ketchup.
1: Yep. You smoke these, Marlboro or Newport.
2: Cigarettes.
3: Yes.
1: This is New England clam chowder or broccoli cheddar or chicken noodle. These are all... Yes.
3: Yes.
1: This, you pull the pin on this and throw it, and it explodes.
2: Grenade.
3: Yes.
1: This is a dog. It's a white dog with black spots on a fire truck.
2: Dalmatian.
3: Yes.
1: This is 1 cent. What is the coin called?
2: Penny.
3: Yes.
1: This, you use this to adhere things or put two things together.
2: Glue?
1: No, duct or scotch.
2: Tape.
1: There we go. And this is another way to put two pieces of, if you write on this, what do you write on?
2: Paper?
3: I had to throw it in there, Steve.
0: Man.
4: What was it?
1: Paperclip.
4: Oh.
1: I almost said, Steve. Use this to put two pieces of paper.
0: Yeah.
3: Woo, you blew through those, man.
1: Yeah.
3: Oh, man.
1: Not fast enough, though.
0: How many did you get? Nine?
3: Nine.
5: Nine.
1: Nice job, Tom.
5: Right there. I had my thumb hovering over Real American.
0: Yep. Nine is
1: all American.
0: No. I think, let me look. Second is 8, and then third, yeah, that's 3 that Jim and Maitland got.
5: Yeah.
0: That's 1, 2, 3. 9, 8, and then 5 less than second, which is 3.
3: What number was that again?
0: 3 is what Mate and Jim got. Mm. Same number of letters as Jim's name. Thank you, Tom.
2: Thanks.
0: All right.
4: All right. Good one. Why is everybody? Is there a new delay on the phones or something? Everybody seems to have such delayed.
5: There was a lunar eclipse last night on a full moon, so
1: that messes with the delay here. In
5: yeah,
1: the studio.
5: I think so. It messes with brains too.
4: Mm-hmm. Really does.
0: On the way, there are 3 more contestants who are delighted to get to play: Brian, Brianna, and Ryan. Very derivative names.
1: Oh, yeah.
0: Hang up on all of them. Get new people. Just kidding.
4: All literally, each of those names can be spelled with parts of Brian.
1: All we need is a Rihanna, and that would be the greatest lineup of contestants
0: ever. Yeah. Yeah, let's get all of the Brianas that we know to call right now.
1: Yeah.
5: That would be amazing.
0: All right. Round 2, Paired with an Idiot, is on the way. Back in a moment, it is the Free Beer and Hot Wings Show.
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0: 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All right. We each created a list. Some of us have gone. Ryan and I got 8. Jim and Mate got 3. Tom and Steve got 9. That puts them squarely in first place. Brian in Wisconsin is next. Hi, Brian.
1: Hi, how's it going?
0: Great, bud. How are you?
1: Wonderful. How are you guys?
0: Very good. You have to choose your teammate. You can choose Kelly, Hot Wings, or Tommy for this game, where they have to describe the things on the list in 60 seconds. Only you can answer, and only you can pass. Who do you want on your team?
1: I'd like free beer, please.
0: I already went, or so once wings. Again, I'm going to... Okay,
1: Hot Wings.
0: Sounds good. All right, Brian, you and Hot Wings will be a team. Hot Wings, whose list do you have?
2: I have Kelly's list.
3: Oh, yay. You're going to love this list, Hot Wings.
2: I'm sure I will.
3: It's dedicated to you, because topic is things that make Hot Wings late for work.
2: Oh, my gosh. Okay.
0: It could be anything but Hot Wings.
2: Yeah, well, I won't be on the list.
4: Yeah.
3: I know. I did almost put you on the list, but I was like, that don't make no sense.
2: No, that's stupid.
3: Now, Brian, you and Hot Wings.
4: A leaky farmhouse spigot.
3: We'll both have the same amount of time. Hot Wings cannot cheat. He can't do any sort of rhymes with. And Brian, only you can pass, okay?
1: Yep.
3: Are you both ready?
2: Yes.
3: Beautiful.
1: Yes, Brian? Sir.
3: Yeah. Well, I'm not a sir, but that's okay.
0: You can't be the first right. time.
3: No, it's not. All right, your turn on Paired with an Idiot begins in 3, 2, 1.
2: Okay, this is, you see this at a traffic intersection that controls the flow.
1: Stop and go light.
2: What's the top one?
1: Red one, red
2: yes.
1: light.
2: Yes. Okay, this is an octagon that tells you to do something.
1: Stop sign.
2: Yes. These are yellow and carry children.
1: School bus.
2: Yes.
3: Yes.
2: This is what you tell on a clock.
1: Time.
3: Yes.
2: When you are not awake, you are...
1: sleeping.
3: Yes.
2: Yes. This is a person behind the wheel of a car.
1: Driver.
2: Yes. Yes. This is not a Hyundai. It's a car brand. It's
1: Honda?
2: South Korean. It's also...
1: Kia.
2: Yes. Yeah. When you don't have a place to live, you have this.
1: Homeless?
2: Yes. These are craters in the road.
1: Potholes.
2: Yes.
4: What a recovery.
3: That was great, guys. You got 9.
0: Do they call them stop and go Ooh. Lights in Wisconsin?
1: Yes.
0: Oh, okay.
3: Yeah, you didn't
1: Just
3: get
1: like
3: to
1: we say bubbler,
3: moon.
1: Too.
0: Oh, you said, yeah, definitely bubbler.
2: Yeah. Yeah.
0: Very good.
3: You
0: I mean, technically,
3: but the moon.
0: Yeah,
3: so.
2: Yeah, almost got moon, and that one would have been the easy one.
0: Yep,
3: I know.
0: 9. Way to go! Way to go! Thank you,
1: Thank
0: Brian.
1: You.
2: Yeah, nice job, Brian.
0: Tommy, how do I say this name?
5: Oh, why don't you give it a gander?
0: What is it?
5: Oh, Brianna.
0: Brian? No, that's still Brian.
2: It's not Brianna.
0: Brianna. Hi, Brianna.
6: Brianna.
2: Brianna.
3: Jesus Christ, Tommy.
2: I do like your direction, though, of why don't you give it a gander? I don't really know.
4: Yeah.
7: Gander means
4: looking. Gander
2: That's
4: is
2: looking
4: luck,
2: at
4: yeah.
2: something, yeah.
5: Oh, I just used to say that. I usually say that to give it a try, too. Like,
2: That's not how it works, though.
0: Mm-hmm. All right, Bri, who do you want on your team? Which idiot do you want? You can choose Kelly or Tommy.
6: I'm going to go Kelly.
0: All right, Brian.
3: All right. I've got Steve's list.
4: Yes, you do. Kelly, you're going to be describing to Brianna a list of 10.
6: Anna.
2: Brianna.
4: 10 of the best foods.
3: Okay.
4: Kelly, are you ready?
3: I am ready.
4: Caller, are you ready?
6: I am.
4: All right. On your marks. Get set. Go.
3: Okay, Bree. Oh, these are the chips that come in nacho flavors. They're blue and orange bags. They've got that. What?
6: Tortilla chips.
3: Yeah, but what brand?
6: Nacho.
3: They come in nacho cheese and cool whatever. I hate these chips.
6: Ranch. Cool ranch. Cool tortillas. Ranch.
3: Yeah, but what kind
6: tortillas.
3: Of...
6: Tortillas.
2: Tortillas.
6: Oh, my
3: yeah.
6: God.
3: What's the Lay? Brand? What is the brand?
6: Lay?
3: Nope.
6: Oh, my God. Lay?
3: Nope.
2: Still not there.
6: Bam.
3: Only you can pass.
4: Can you get your foot out of your
6: Bam.
4: Mouth?
3: Okay. This is what happens when you put 3 ingredients into a sandwich. One is pork. One is a green leafy substance.
6: Yes.
4: Yes.
3: This is a creamy dessert, but it's like a type of it. It comes with like Neapolitan.
4: You can't say cream.
3: Oh, yeah, you're right.
6: this is...

0: nope, I messed up. This is when you take bread and you dip it in butter and then you put it in a pan, or eggs and you put it in a pan, you flip
1: French
0: it.
1: Toast.
2: Yes.
0: This is the pink fish.
2: Yes. Oh man, you guys got 1, 2, 3.
0: You really
2: 4, 5,
0: bombed
2: 6,
0: on
2: 7,
0: Doritos.
2: 9, 8, 7, 6, 5, 4.
1: Doritos.
2: Three. You got three.
3: I really thought if you said Lay's a few more times that Kelly would have changed her mind.
4: Did you say tortillas?
2: Tortillas at one
0: Where are the Doritos in the room?
2: You didn't get Doritos. You didn't get ice cream sundae. You didn't even get to sausage quesadilla, pizza, chicken fingers, or spaghetti and meatballs.
0: Man, we were close, though.
2: Yeah.
1: Yeah.
3: Mm-hmm. All right. Thanks, Bray.
2: Totilos. Dorachos.
3: Is it Rianne? Am I saying that right? Tommy says it's Rianne.
1: Nope, it's Ryan.
3: Ryan.
4: You mean just like it's spelled.
3: You and Tommy will be a team. Tommy, TJ the DJ, whose list do you have?
5: Woo, I've got the man himself, free beer.
3: All right, Ryan. Tommy will be describing a list of vacation words to you.
5: Oh, I've been on that before.
3: You can pass if you don't know the answer. These are all things that I might have something to do with during vacation or not. Are you ready, Ryan?
1: I'm ready.
3: All right.
4: I'll set the 5-minute timer.
3: Okay. Tommy, on your mark. Okay. Get set. Begin.
5: Okay. This one is the thing that people put paper in outside of yours by your driveway to get this to and from places.
1: Mailbox.
5: Yes.
3: Okay.
5: This is the thing that kids just started going back to. Vacation just ended. You're there for like 6 months of the
1: year.
5: Yeah.
3: Yes.
5: This is where there's bodies of water. It's sandy. You hang out on this.
1: Beach.
5: Yes. This is what you use to cut the grass at your house or lawnmower. Public park.
3: Yes.
5: This is what men take if they're feeling less manly. It's a chemical. Why did you do this?
4: Not whatever you're taking.
5: It's the opposite of estrogen.
1: Oh, testosterone.
5: Oh,
3: yeah.
5: This is what has ham, cheese. You have this at parties. It's usually they're in cubes or slices.
2: Manly.
5: It's a really long word.
1: Not charcuterie board?
5: Yes! this is the type of thing you shoot. Ralph shot his eye out with this.
2: You shoot? What?
5: That was not bad, you guys.
2: That was only 60 seconds? Or that was 60 seconds? I feel like there's more
5: time. That was 5 minutes.
3: Keep going.
5: Okay. Ralph shot his eye out with this thing in A Christmas Story.
1: BB gun.
5: Yeah. This is what you women use to shave their legs. Or men use it if they're feeling ballsy.
3: Yes.
5: All right. This is what people use to pull things. Tie it to a dock.
1: rope?
5: Yeah, that's rope. It is. And then this is like mini soccer on a table with the little sticks.
1: Foosball.
5: Yeah.
2: Yes! Ten!
3: Oh, my gosh.
5: Yes!
1: Yeah, baby!
3: Yeah, I can do it, Rianne. When it comes crashing down and it hurts inside. Ryan, congratulations. In just 104 seconds, you were able to get all 10 in 60 seconds.
4: Yeah.
1: Oh, man, that's fantastic.
3: It is. It's a big day. Tommy, congratulations.
5: Hey, that felt pretty good, guys. I'm only sweating a little bit.
2: This is what a man takes if he doesn't feel like a man.
5: Manly.
3: Always an adventure. Okay, everybody give your list to Tommy, and now that everybody's heard all of them, he can play again.
2: Manly.
5: No.
3: How wet are your pits?
5: They just exacerbated.
4: What?
2: I don't think
3: that. Is that what you call it when you hide in a closet from your parents?
4: Yeah.
2: I'm exacerbating.
3: Oh, you finished.
4: I'm gandering on my wiener.
5: Nothing's going well right now.
3: Everything is perfect.
4: Disagree.
3: All right. Ruin the walls at your parents' house? 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
4: Yeah, Tommy's got the stains covered.
3: So low on charcuterie testosterone.
4: Yeah.
3: I like, by the way, that Tommy said, oh, this

0: This is great. It's got hams and cheeses. You put it on a tray for a party. Sandwiches. Best party sandwiches.
1: I guess so.
0: Honestly, I would serve that.
2: Yeah, so finger sandwiches, sure. Yeah.
0: All right. One more thing today involves the fire truck that came to put out the fire at his house. Plus, what did we learn? Right now, we need a contestant for the $1,000 Minute of Mayhem on Game Day Friday. 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

0: One more thing later. Somebody's intrusive thoughts made them want to live a real-life Grand Theft Auto as that game is about to come out, the sixth round of it. But he chose a very poor time to let those intrusive thoughts win. Probably not his first bad decision. That's later. What do we learn as well? Right now, this. Is this Rick? Hello, Ricky Bobby.
1: Yep. Hello.
0: Is that your real name? Were you born Ricky Bobby and then that movie came out?
1: No, it's a nickname.
0: Okay. Is it because second is last?
1: I'm always first.
0: There you go. Ricky Bobby, what do you do for fun?
1: I like to go around and look at the races.
0: Okay. Okay, that makes sense. Do you ever race yourself?
1: A long time ago.
0: Long time ago? It's expensive, isn't it?
1: Yeah, it is.
0: It is. Were you good at it?
1: No, not really.
0: Okay. Well, that's a good way to look at it. I mean, if you know, you got to be honest, right? It's there for fun. You got a chance to win $1,000. You got to get all 10 questions right in 60 seconds, Ricky Bobby. Can you do it?
1: I believe I can.
0: Okay, good. Got to get them all in before the buzzer sounds. You can pass on a question. If you want, we'll come back to it. But obviously, that uses up some of that very precious time. Are you ready?
1: Yes.
0: Ricky Bobby, your turn. The $1,000 Minute of Mayhem begins in 3, 2, 1. What is the capital of Denmark?
1: Pass.
0: What planet is known as the Red Planet?
1: Mars.
0: What is Batman's real identity?
1: Bruce. Pass real quick.
0: Okay. What sport uses bats, balls, and wickets?
1: Basketball, wickets. Basketball.
0: Which country has the city of Timbuktu?
1: Africa.
0: What is the largest internal organ in the human body?
1: Liver.
0: What is the capital of Thailand?
1: Bangkok.
0: In the MCU, what character was also known as the Mad Titan? This is going to be a close one. Let's score this game. What is the capital of Denmark?
2: Ricky Bobby passed.
0: Steve.
3: Don't know.
0: Kelly.
4: Copenhagen.
0: Yes.
4: How do I know that, but I don't know Utah?
5: It's hard to, that's a great question.
4: Oh my God, somebody punch me. Don't do that.
0: What planet is the Red Planet?
5: Ricky said Mars.
0: And that is correct. What is Batman's real identity?
5: Ricky said Bruce. Pass.
0: Did it come to you yet?
1: Nope. Nope.
0: Okay. All right. Maitland?
6: Bruce Wayne.
0: Yes.
6: Bruce
0: Wayne. What sport uses bats, balls, and wickets?
5: Ricky, I think, said basketball or basketball.
0: I think so. Steve?
7: Oh, what the hell's that sport called? The one with, you know.
0: Bats, balls, and wickets?
7: Yeah, where they.
6: Listen to the
7: oh, cricket.
0: Yeah.
5: I'm like, come on, man. You
7: almost
5: this.
7: Said crochet.
0: It is cricket. What country has the city of Timbuktu?
5: Ricky paused and said something, and then I think he said Africa.
0: Did seem like it. The answer is Mali.
5: Mm-hmm. Which is in Africa. But.
0: Yeah. Kelly's favorite party drug. What is the largest internal organ in the human body?
5: Ricky said the liver.
0: Yes. What's the capital of Thailand?
5: Ricky said Bangkok.
0: Yes. In the MCU, what character was also known as the Mad Titan?
5: Ricky made noises.
0: He did. Maitland.
6: Thanos?
0: Yes. And hey. He didn't get to number 9. What are the 3 main types of fossil fuels? Steve. Last chance.
3: Okay.
0: Before your next chance after we're back from vacation.
7: We got oil. We got natural gas. Coal?
0: He did it! Yeah!
7: Thank you, thank you.
6: Wow.
7: Thank you.
0: That's got to feel good.
7: It feels.
6: Young Sheldon over here. Damn. Boy genius.
0: Thank you to Ricky Bobby. Young Sheldon over here.
7: I'll take that over you calling me an a-hole yesterday.
6: Listen. Oh, yeah.

0: She was asked about whether the $5,000 a month allowance, or whether a $5,000 a month allowance from a man would be enough for her to live if he paid all the bills and told her she didn't have to work anymore. $5,000 a month if you're not working and you don't have any bills?
1: Yeah. Like, so just fun money.
2: Pretty good.
0: Like, we could all do that, right?
3: Oh, yeah.
1: If that's just fun money?
2: Is that tax-free? How does that work?
0: Well, it's just an imaginary thing. It's an allowance. It's not even, like, alimony. It's just she's with a man who says, hey, you don't have to work anymore. Mm-hmm. I'll pay all the bills. Here's $5,000 a month. You do whatever you want.
1: Yeah, you're probably not going to claim that on taxes, so if it's an allowance. So.
3: Is Sugar Baby a 1099 or is it W-2?
2: Yeah, I think how does that work?
0: UTT, under the table. Taylor went on to say that was not enough because she spends $2,500 a month being beautiful, maintaining her looks.
2: $2,500 a month?
1: Dang, man.
0: The low month, she said, is $1,700, maintaining her look. Do you know how much it costs to maintain what you look a month? Any of you?
1: I mean, like whatever.
0: How much are showers?
1: To get a haircut.
2: Yeah. Like, are you factoring in the cost of water for the showers and like electricity to turn on the lights so you can see in the mirror?
1: Yeah, I mean, that would get into like, you know, little things. But relatively speaking,
3: but in
1: obviously
3: her case,
1: we don't have makeup and stuff. But as a guy, yeah, I was getting my haircut, which is like $40 or whatever.
0: Yeah.
3: Yeah. In her case, it's probably extensions, fillers, eyelashes, nails,
0: nutritionist,
3: getting your brows threaded,
0: trainer,
3: your Pilates membership. Probably a lot.
1: Yeah, I mean, it's certainly more as a woman than a guy, and definitely if you're on television, I guess. If they, you know, but that's still a pretty hefty amount. But that still leaves $2,500 to do other stuff.
0: In a month.
1: In a month.
0: With no bills. Every month,
2: you get like two jet skis for that.
1: Hell yeah, you could.
2: Maybe living three.
0: Living a good life. All right, let's hear some silence from our phones. Done. That's our phone. No spam calls, no spam texts. The silence is awesome. Hopefully your phone is quiet. 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Data brokers selling your personal information like it's on clearance. 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
2: That was 60 seconds, I feel.
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1: 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We're still going.
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1: It's a lot.
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2: Yeah.
0: It is.
1: That's a lot. God. I mean, that's definitely getting like your whole hair done every month and stuff.
2: I'd be so pretty.
0: On the way.
1: Yeah.
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2: Kelly? Mascara.
1: Yes.
2: Maybe it's Maybelline.
1: It is Maybelline.
2: Oh, my God.
3: Yeah. Oh, that makes sense because we would have said Maybelline is for dogs when, in the 1980s.
2: Why?
3: One of them. Because ugly girls were dogs.
2: Oh. And ugly girls wear Maybelline because she's definitely not born with it. Right. She's ugly.
3: Yeah, what do you need makeup for? You're ugly.
0: Sign up to be a fancy idiot at freebeerandhotwings.com.
1: What did we learn in just a moment? 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You can follow what's going on with us on social media at FBHW Show. Pretty disappointed. My iPad shut down right when I needed it most. At the time, there it is. All right, I got it. We're back in. One more thing today involves a man from New Hampshire who wanted to be our idiot of the day. So he did something to earn that award. See, his house was on fire.
4: That's not good.
1: No. And then he got that intrusive thought. Now, I don't know what made him do it. He might have been drunk or high or whatever. But according to New Hampshire State Police, multiple fire departments were tapped to respond to a call on a rural property in the town of Dalton, which is near the Vermont border of the Live Free or Die state. Firefighters from the town teamed up with a brigade that was sent from nearby Whitefield to battle the blaze. It broke out at the home of 30-year-old Nestor Roman II.
5: Nestor Roman?
1: And Nestor had those intrusive thoughts. He's like, oh man, Grand Theft Auto 6 doesn't come out for a while yet. I want to play now.
5: Yeah.
1: So while they're putting out the fire at his house, Nestor said, yoink, and took a fire truck.
5: Yes!
3: That's the way to do it.
5: It looks like so much fun driving.
1: Hopped behind the wheel of a rescue truck, the Whitefield Fire Department had driven to the scene, then immediately drove into another fire engine, engaged in actively firefighting the fire in his house.
5: Does it say whether it was one of those fire trucks where there's like the rear steering wheel too, where there's a dude hanging off the back with a steering wheel so he can steer the back?
1: No, it's not.
5: Those
1: like,
5: things are so cool.
1: They are. No, that's more of a big city fire truck.
5: Yeah.
1: Though the one that he hit is, they're showing it, it's a massive truck with a massive extension ladder that had four lines out of water going to the fire. Here are his charges. Reckless conduct with a deadly weapon, 3 counts. Burglary, theft by unauthorized taking, which is by definition theft. Obstructing government administration. Conduct after an accident, 4 counts. Resisting arrest and detention. Driving with a suspended license.
5: Wow. Mm.
1: And driving over a fire hose. He got 2 counts of that. I didn't know that was
5: That's a crime?
1: That's a good, I mean, it makes sense why it would be a law.
3: Yeah,
5: I just wouldn't think it would be on the books.
1: It's a pretty full day. What did we learn today? Tommy, what did you learn?
6: Not ready, I'm sorry.
1: Tommy's not ready. Maitland, what did you learn?
7: I learned that Muffin Hemingway and Ronald Reagan were quite the pair at Hollywood parties.

0: adorable. Steve, what did you learn?
1: I learned that nobody is more
2: manly
1: than Tommy.
2: Manly.
0: Oh, gosh. So much testosterone. Kelly, what did you learn?
3: I learned why relieve pain when you can reduce it.
4: I learned that Kelly can't wait to join a Prague puppet cult.
3: Okay, it was a church. I was, or it was a clock or something. Whatever. It doesn't matter. There's puppets on it.
1: Wasn't puppets. Clocks, churches, same thing.
3: Yeah, what are they called?
0: Like a German cuckoo clock.
3: Yeah, but it's huge. It's been around since the medieval times. Whatever. It's going to be cool.
4: A Glockenspiel.
0: Glockenspiel.
4: Yeah.
0: But like puppets. That is all for today.
3: I don't even know
0: it is
3: real.
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What's going on? I'm Chris Monroe in for Tony Labrie. He is on vacation. We're inside over an hour of nonstop commercial-free Banana Rock to get your Friday workday started and continued on. All presented by our friends at Flint City T-Shirts. If you need five shirts or 500, they have your back. The world is-

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What's going on? I'm Chris Monroe. If you missed the code word a few minutes ago to go see Breaking Ben in West Palm Beach, Florida, it was River, R-I-V-E-R. 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

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What's happening? I'm Chris Monroe in for Tony LaBrie. We're inside over an hour of nonstop commercial-free Banana Rock, all presented by Flint City T-shirts. 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

Flint City t-shirts. If you're looking for some custom apparel for your business or maybe a sports team, whatever you got, they can get you taken care of on the bricks in downtown Flint. 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

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I'm Chris Monroe. Definitely appreciate you being here. Tony Labrie just kicking off a week-long vacation, so he'll be back in just over a week. Till then, you got me. Here's Foo Fighters on the Banana.

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What's going on? I'm Chris Monroe. We're inside over an hour of nonstop commercial-free Banana Rock, which you can count on every weekday morning, 10 a.m., right after the Free Beer and Hot Wings show. 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

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We have a trip that will blow you away. Breaking Benjamin, Chevelle, and Starzett in Palm Beach. 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

Rock Radio, Banana 101.5. What's going on? I'm Chris Monroe. Happy Friday to you. Still rolling over an hour of nonstop commercial-free Banana Rock. 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Here's Papa Roach and Wake Up Calling.

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Flint's Rock Radio, Banana 101.5. What's happening? I'm Chris Monroe. Pretty wild sight Thursday morning in Owosso as several train cars ended up derailing in the city and ended up dumping a whole bunch of soybeans all over the place. But six cars were overturned in the derailment, ended up closing some intersections throughout Owosso. It's been all cleaned up and everything's working again. But yeah, not something you see every day, a train derailing through the city or anything like that. Kind of wild. You need to read more about it now on the Banana app.

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So start it with us to make it better. 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

0: Flint Rock Radio, Banana 101.5. What's going on? I'm Chris Monroe. Excited because this afternoon I'll be hanging out at the Ally Challenge. If you know anything about me, you know I love golf. They've got the concert at 17 coming up here tonight, which is a whole lot of fun. It's a new way to experience the big party hole there at 17 at Warwick Hills. They open up the fairway. You can bring a lawn chair and like sit and watch the show tonight. It is the Wildflowers, which is a Tom Petty tribute. So that should be a blast. But I'm going to be roaming around there around from 3 until 5 this afternoon. So if you're heading out to the Ally Challenge, stop by and see me. I'll be posted up closer to the clubhouse for those couple of hours and then wandering around checking out what's going on for the Ally Challenge at Warwick Hills.
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1: 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Never

Banana 101.5 with Nickelback as we get into another 40 minutes of nonstop banana rock. We'll keep things moving along with Autumn Kings becoming more and more of a fan every day of these guys. Here's Gone, Gone, Gone.

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1: A 34-year-old man, but man, named Florida. 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

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What's happening? I'm Chris Monroe. Big thanks to everybody that stopped out over the last couple days at McDonald's in Grand Blanc. They had our sister station, Cars 108, had the Whaley Roof Sit raising money for Whaley Children, and they ended up raising $68,000 plus over the last couple days, all for the kids, which is awesome. So if you stopped by and made a donation, thank you very much.

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What's up? I'm Chris Monroe. Coming up next week, we open registration for the Banana Bad Bowlers League. 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Coming up in 8 minutes.

0: Flint Rock Radio, Banana 101.5 with GNR. 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

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We're trying to send you to West Palm Beach, Florida to go see Breaking Ben. If you missed the code word earlier today, it was river. You can still enter that now on the Banana app. Could be you. We'll have to see these guys. Here's Breaking Ben. It's Something Wicked.

It's Rock Radio, Banana 101.5. What's going on? I'm Chris Monroe. And coming up in the next hour, I know yesterday I said 2 o'clock, but today in the 1 o'clock hour, I'll be hooking you up with the final 4-pack of tickets to the Genesee County Fair. So keep that in mind. A few days left at the fair, and you can go for free. You can get those in the 1 o'clock hour. I want to let you have a little extra time to enjoy them. That's why I bumped it up an hour, but that's coming up. Just keep an eye on your Banana app. 4-pack of passes and a parking pass as well. So stick

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If you missed Dumber Than the Show trivia this morning, we're going to give you a little replay action coming up just after 6 o'clock this afternoon. You can see who was in the hot seat, who won, who lost, and see what to expect for next week. That's coming up later on this afternoon. Here's Greta Van Fleet and Play Your Games.

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1: We have a trip that will blow you away. 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

Flint's Rock Radio, Banana 101.5 with Metallica. What's going on? I'm Chris Monroe. Happy Friday. We have made it. We are on to the weekend, and it looks like we've got some good weather for the weekend, and that's cool because the Genesee County Fair is going on, and of course, the Allied Challenge as well. Busy weekends in Genesee County.

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0: Flint's Rock Radio, Banana 101.5. I'm Chris Monroe. When I head out and have dinner with friends and there's a Keno machine available, I typically end up spending a few bucks on a Keno slip, just a little extra fun while I'm hanging out with people, having a couple drinks and dinner. If you're the same way, every once in a while, and if you're not me anyways, every once in a while you hit a good one, win some good money, and up until recently, if it was $600 or more, you had to take it to a Michigan Lottery office to get it cashed. But that has since changed. There is a new thing out there right now. I don't know if it's a law or what, but new regulation maybe. I don't know what it's called, but if you have a winning Michigan Lottery ticket, whether it's a scratch-off or a Keno ticket or anything like that, if it is $999.99 or less, you'll be able to cash that at Michigan Lottery retailers. So it jumps up almost $400, so that could save you a trip. Keep that in mind as you're heading out. Hopefully you can win big, just shy of $1,000, and you can cash it probably right there.
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0: Flint's Rock Radio, Benina 101.5. What's going on? I'm Chris Monroe. Just sent out the alert a few minutes ago. Need to get a winner. Send somebody to the Genesee County Fair. Hi, Banana. Who is this?
1: This is Chris.
0: Chris, you are caller 13.
1: No way.
0: Yeah, we got you a four-pack of passes.
1: I'm so excited.
0: Yeah, four-pack of passes to the Genesee County Fair and a parking pass, my friend.
1: You're kidding me. You guys are awesome. I love you guys.
0: We love you, too.
1: Happy Friday.
0: Hell yeah.
1: Hell yeah.
0: All right. Enjoy it, Chris. Lisa, Ben, Neil, Amanda, all also winning tickets to the Genesee County Fair. Whatever you're doing this weekend, I hope you enjoy it. A lot going on. The Allied Challenge, Genesee County Fair, and more. So have a wonderful weekend.

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Getting closer and closer to the weekend. Just a few more hours and we are off to the races, my friends. And Shinedown, here's Young Again.

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What's up? I'm Chris Monroe, and coming up here in just a few minutes, I'll get you a brand new code word that could send you to West Palm Beach, Florida to go see Breaking Ben, Chevelle, and Star Set. So get that Banana app ready, and I'll have a new one for you coming up in a few. It's Tim Montana. Break Me Down.

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1: 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West Palm Beach, Florida, in October. Going to see Breaking Ben, Chevelle, and Starset. 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

0: Flint Rock Radio, Banana 101.5. What's up? I'm Chris Monroe. We're trying to send you to West Palm Beach, Florida in October, which is awesome because you never know what the weather's going to be like here in Michigan in October. It could be snowing. It could be 80. You never know. But in Florida, definitely going to be beautiful. Breaking Benjamin, Chevelle, and Star Set playing October 20th at the Think Financial Amphitheater. 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
3: 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This Saturday at 7. 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

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Coming up this weekend, you've got a chance to meet Lions quarterback Jared Goff. I've got all the details coming up after Nickelback. Here's Rattle the Cage.

0: Flint's Rock Radio, Banana 101.5 with Nickelback and Rattle the Cage. Coming up this weekend, Jared Goff is going to be a part of Razzmania Sports Festival. That's happening in Oakland County Saturday from noon to 5, Sunday from 9:30 a.m. to 5 p.m. And you'll be able to swing out there if you're big into the sports card life. They've got over 350 vendors that will be on site. There'll be Pokemon cards and memorabilia. You've got autograph opportunities, photo experiences, giveaways, and a whole bunch of other stuff. So if you want to slide out there and meet some Lions players, also some Wolverines will be there. You can get all the details right now on the Banana app to head out there this weekend.
1: 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Hey, it's Maggie Meadows. I will see you when doors open this evening at 7. 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Welcome. Kicking off the weekend at the machine shop. I love it. I'll see you tonight with Banana 101.5.
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I'm Chris Monroe. That's going to do it for me. Stick around because Maggie Meadows is coming in next with a new code word that could send you to West Palm Beach, Florida to go see Breaking Ben. If you're heading out to the Allied Challenge, I'm going to be there. I'm zipping over there right now. I'll be there 3 until 5, hanging out after as they gear up for the Wildflowers for the concert at 17 later on tonight. But have a great day. I'll see you at the Ally in just a few. Cut my-

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1: You only graduate from college once. 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
1: You don't know Julie Jerkoff, Hot Wings?
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1: What about Gloria Gangbang?
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1: David Double Penetration. 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
1: 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Angela Orgasm. 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

Kids Rock Radio Banana 101.5. Good afternoon to you. I'm Maggie Meadows. Chris Monroe live right now at the Allied Challenge, Warwick Hills in Grand Blanc. We'll check in with Chris. He'll give us the lowdown on what's happening tonight and throughout the weekend. Talk to him in less than 10. It's Nine Inch Nails with As Alive As You Need Me to Be.

0: Mix Rock Radio, Banana 101.5. Okay, things I thought I would never say. I'm excited for a new roof. What? Who am I? But I am. I'm getting a new roof from Tri-County Roofing out of Flushing. A new roof on my house, as well as the garage. 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Big shout out to Tim and the crew at Tri-County Roofing in Flushing for making this whole process like super, super easy. I love the fact that Tim, the owner, is so hands-on. I mean, he's the one that came out and did my estimate. Very, very cool. So if you're in need of roof repairs or a new roof, just like I needed to do, check out Tri-County Roofing in Flushing. Chris Monroe, live right now at the Ally Challenge in Grand Blanc. Chris, tell us everything.
1: Yeah, thanks, Max. We are live out here at the Ally Challenge. I kind of had to find a little quiet place over here as the tournament has begun. But just because it's a little more quiet out here now doesn't mean it won't get loud later. Of course, the concert at 17 tonight with the Wildflowers, the Tom Petty tribute, that's going to be kicking off at 7 o'clock right on hole 17, which is kind of a cool experience. One, it's the party hole, so there's plenty of booze over there. And, of course, they kind of pull back the ropes and you're able to go out onto the fairway and watch the show. It's a lot of fun each and every year. Of course, right before that at 6:30, make sure you get here early because the Patriot parachute team will be landing on 17. I got to see that last year. I'm telling you right now, I think the bridge is the best place to check that out, right across the water on 17. You'll be able to see that right before the show. Coming up tomorrow, the Ally Challenge continues. Of course, the tournament will start at 10:40. Gates open up at 9:30 tomorrow morning for everybody to come in. And, of course, we'll finish off tomorrow with the big community concert with Keith Urban, where gates will open up for that on the driving range at 4. Sunday, the final round of the tournament, the complimentary brunch at the clubhouse that morning as well, and plenty more going on here for the Ally Challenge. I'm going to be here till 5 and then hanging out after. You can find me hovering between the greens of 10 and 18 right now, watching some of the players finish. So swing by and see me. But tonight, the concert at 17, the Wildflowers, the Tom Petty tribute, tonight with Flint's Rock Radio, Banana 101.5.
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0: Saturday. This Saturday at 7. Up and run at the Genesee County Fair. The Genesee County Commissioners invite you. We build them here. Saturday night, we bang them here. Big hits. Questionable decisions. Get down and dirty in the mud with magnificent male overconfidence. And now, a sponsor list almost as long as the backstretch. RMI, Budweiser, Shea Automotive, Elga Credit Union, College Hunks Moving, Mid-State Bolt and Screw, and McAllister Cat. Turn up the fun, bump and run. It almost rhymes. Saturday. See you there.
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0: Rock Radio, Banana 101.5. Billy Idol will be inducted into the Rock and Roll Hall of Fame class of 2026 in November. And it's very cool that Steve Stevens, his longtime guitarist, will be inducted with him. Love that. Chris Monroe live at the Ally Challenge in Grand Blanc. What's going on, Chris?
1: Yeah, thank you, Maggie. We are still live out here at the Allied Challenge at Warwick Hills in Grand Blanc. Tonight, after the tournament, the concert at 17. Looking forward to that. The Wildflowers taking the stage, the Tom Petty tribute band, right around 7 o'clock. Just before that, at 6:30, the Patriot Parachute Team. That is always very fun to watch. You can see them descending over the golf course, and they land on 17. So definitely check that out. Again, I think my favorite spot for that is right on the bridge over the water at 17. So get there early so you can get a good spot to see that. Then after that, they pull back the ropes, and you can get right in front, right on to the fairway.

to watch the show at 17. Coming up tomorrow, of course, gates are going to open at 9:30, and tournament play will start at 10:40. Tomorrow night, Keith Urban will be taking the stage for the Ally Community Concert. And if you're coming for that, gates at the driving range will open up at 4 o'clock for the show. After the show, also, they'll be having a drone show, which is very cool. So you can check that out as well. Coming up on Sunday, the final round of the tournament. If you get here early enough, of course, Zender's complimentary brunch right near the clubhouse. That's from 10 until noon while supplies last. And at 11:10. The final round of the tournament will kick off with trophies after that. So swing on by tonight. Again, I'm going to be hanging between the 10th and 18th green for the next hour and a half or so, watching the players finish up. If you're coming out, make sure you stop by and see me. We're having a good time. I always love this time of year, the Allied Challenge at Warwick Hills, of course. So stop out and have a good time with us today, and I'll check back in next hour with Flint's Rock Radio, Banana 101.5.

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0: Saturday. This Saturday at 7. Up and run at the Genesee County Fair. 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

Rock Radio, Banana 101.5. What was it, Wednesday? Maynard James Keenan posted a picture of himself in a hospital bed. He had a hip replacement, but he does say it's not going to interfere with upcoming tour plans. A perfect circle now with Starless.

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I hope to see you tonight at the Machine Shop for Plush. 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Doors tonight at 7. Tony Iommi will drop a new solo album on October 23rd from the upcoming album. This is World Alone.

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Kids Rock Radio, Indiana 101.5. So Bon Jovi is in Scotland tonight, I think Ireland in the next day or two, and then a handful of dates in the UK. And I was just talking about Bon Jovi this morning with my boyfriend, Nick. He's like, what do you think they're going to do after this? I don't know what they'll do. I can't see them doing like a year-long tour. When I saw Bon Jovi, what was it, in July in New York City, I thought John sounded great, but I know he's got vocal issues. I can't see them doing like a super long tour, but I don't know. Never say never, because if you know, if they're playing, I'll be going.

tip. Start the day right. The secret to success is knowing when to blame somebody else for your failures. How do you think we made it this far? Banana 101.5.

0: Flynn's Rock Radio Banana 101.5 with Shinedown. The LI Challenge underway in Grand Blanc, and our resident golfer, Chris Monroe, is there right now. What's happening, Chris?
1: Yeah, thank you, Maggie. Still hanging out here at the LI Challenge presented by McLaren Red at Warwick Hills in Grand Blanc. And the tournament has begun, of course. But coming up tonight after the tournament play is done, the concert at 17, the Wildflowers, will be taking the stage at Tom Petty Tribute Band. That's at 7 o'clock. Just before that, at 6:30, the Patriot Parachute Team will be landing on 17. I got to see that last year, and that's really cool to watch them descend from the sky and land right there on the course right in front of you. So you can come check that out. Of course, tomorrow, gates are going to open up at 9.

7:30. Tournament kicking off, teeing off at 10:40. And tomorrow night, the big community concert with Keith Urban at 6:30. If you're looking to go to that show, the gates on the driving range for the show will open up at 4 o'clock after a drone show will be taking place. That's going to be pretty sweet. And on Sunday, of course, the final round of the tournament, tee off at 11:10. Always excited about this weekend here in the area, the Ally Challenge presented by McLaren. Get on out here. If you're out here right now or making your way, I'm going to be hanging out by the 10th and 18th green, kind of bouncing between them and seeing what the players are doing. So come hang out with us, the Ally Challenge at Warwick Hills with Flint's Rock Radio, Banana 101.5.

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1: Kelly thinks she knows where it all started.
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2: Dude, I was down bad.
1: You're going to get a call from RFK Jr. today. 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
2: I haven't trusted airplane food.
3: I don't know. 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
1: Probably patient zeros. Like, oh, yeah, you know old zeros over there.
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1: She's the ground base for everything.
2: I am the bacteria.
1: Yes. We'll be back after Labor Day. 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
6: 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See you there.

0: Saturday. This Saturday at 7. 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

Rumps Rock Radio, but Ian on 101.5. It was a great night last night at the Machine Shop with Ugly Kid Joe. Such a great show. And back at it tonight with Plush. Tickets are available. I hope to see you there. Doors tonight at 7. Chris Monroe out right now at the Ally Challenge. We'll check in with Chris after The Warning, who just dropped a new album today. This is Kerosene.

0: It's Rock Radio, but Anna 101.5, The Warning with Kerosene from their new album, Everything's Falling, that just dropped today. Chris Monroe in Grand Blanc at the Allied Challenge. Tell us everything golfy, Chrissy.
1: Yes, thank you, Maggie. Checking in one final time here from the Allied Challenge presented by McLaren. We're out here at Warwick Hills. The tournament has begun, and tonight the party continues. You can stop out and see the concert at 17. That is the Wildflowers, a Tom Petty tribute taking place at 7. Just before that, something cool to see. At 6:30, the Patriot parachute team will be landing on 17. I saw that last year. My favorite spot to watch it is right from the bridge over the water on 17. You get a great view from there, and you can see them land right on 17. And then you can head on out onto the 17th fairway and watch the show, which is a lot of fun. Tomorrow, of course, the big concert with Keith Urban after the tournament, which will be teeing off at 10:40. If you're coming tomorrow and you want to get here early, gates will be opening at 9:30. And, of course, Sunday, the final round of the tournament. That day, the Zenders complimentary brunch right near the clubhouse, 10 a.m. to noon, or while supplies last. The tournament tees off at 11:10 with the trophy ceremony to follow that. So if you haven't been out here before, definitely this is the weekend to check it out. We're going to have a great weekend. And if you have been here before, you know the party's about to kick off over on 17, even more so than it has been today. You know that is the party hole, and we'll be out there for the concert at 17 tonight with the Wildflowers, 7 o'clock, and at 6:30, the Patriot parachute team. So get on out here. Warwick Hills, the Ally Challenge, presented by McLaren with Flint's Rock Radio, Banana 101.5.
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When I kick off happy hour at 5, I will have another Breaking Benjamin code word for you. Your shot to see the band this October in Palm Beach from the Netflix show Devil May Cry Season 2. It's Papa Roach with Hanu Mankind. This is See You in Hell.

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1: 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Good luck.

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Kings Rock Radio, Banana 101.5. Earlier this week, Axl Rose announced on social media that his cat, Whiskey, passed away. She was 16. It always is the worst, losing a pet. R.I.P. Whiskey Rose. Happy hour underway. 1 hour of nonstop Banana Rock powered by our friends at Scratch Barbecue in Flint.

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3: Probably patient zeros. Like, oh, yeah, you know, old zeros over

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Tonight at the Machine Shop, we welcome back Plush. I will be there. Shocker, right? Of course I will be there. Doors tonight at 7. I hope to see you there. If you didn't get tickets in advance, you can grab them at the door.

broadcasting from the Trapper Joe's Bar and Grill Studios in Burton. It's a damn good time at Trapper Joe's. This is Flint's Rock Radio, Banana 101.5.

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We used to be on Tinder, but we got catfished too many times. But we're still on Facebook. Never any scams there.

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2: The Hindenburg disaster involved which type of travel?
3: Blimp.
2: What U.S. president is buried in Mount Vernon, Virginia?
3: George Washington.
2: Prior to Ronald Reagan, who was the last U.S. president whose first and last name began with the same letter?
3: Pass.
2: What is the capital of Utah?
3: Salt Lake City.
2: What direction do growing bananas point?
3: Up.
2: Prior to Ronald Reagan, who was the last U.S. president whose first and last name began with the same letter?
3: Double pass.
2: Time. Tasha, how'd it go?
3: I have no idea.
2: Really?
3: Okay. Yeah.
2: Were they all guesses?
3: Most.
2: Okay. All right. Educated guesses?
3: Yeah, I think so.
2: Okay. Your voice going high tells me you're not 100% sure, but I like your semi-confident answers. Hold on. Let's bring Kelly in. Kelly strides back in. Long femurs make long strides. Welcome back.
1: Thank you so much.
2: Tasha's score has been recorded. She has been placed on hold in order to prevent taunting or weeping.
1: Okay.
2: Now it is your turn. Kelly Cheese, your turn on Dumber Than the Show trivia. Begins in 3, 2, 1. The Hindenburg disaster involved what type of travel?
1: Airplane.
2: What U.S. president is buried in Mount Vernon, Virginia?
1: George Washington.
2: Prior to Ronald Reagan, who was the last U.S. president whose first and last name started with the same letter?
1: Hoover.
2: What is the capital of Utah?
1: Pass.
2: What direction do growing bananas point?
1: Up.
2: What is the capital of Utah?
1: I've been there. Don't pass. I can't think of it.
2: Time.
1: Dang it! I've literally been there.
2: That's going to be disappointing, isn't it?
1: I'm so mad right now.
2: Let's score this game. Tasha, welcome back. The Hindenburg disaster involved what type of travel? Kelly said airplane. Tasha said blimp. We would have accepted dirigible, airship, or blimp.
1: Dang, okay.
2: 1-0, Tasha. What U.S. president is buried in Mount Vernon, Virginia? You both said George Washington. That was a softball for you both. You both smashed it out of the park. 2-1, Tasha. Prior to Ronald Reagan.
4: Ronald Reagan.
2: Prior to Rob Riggle. Prior to Ronald Reagan, who was the last U.S. president whose first and last name began with the same letter? Kelly said Hoover. Tasha went, ooh! Ooh, ooh! Pass. Ooh! Double pass. Was it Woodrow Wilson? No, Herb Hoover!
1: Yeah.
5: Oh. Calvin Coolidge?
2: Tied at 2. We had a stretch of
6: double
2: letter presidents, which led to a Great Depression. That's not why. What direction do growing bananas point? God, I wanted one of you to say left or right. Though any direction is good. You both said upward. You're both correct. Tied at 3. What is the capital of Utah?
1: I'm so mad.
2: Kelly said, duh! Oh, what is it? Oh, pass. Second time. I've been there. Double pass. Tasha said Salt Lake City. It's Salt Lake City, and Tasha wins.
1: Great job, Tasha. Went skiing right outside Salt Lake City.
3: I thought that was definitely wrong.
1: Like 2-3 years ago.
2: It's in your defense. If you start naming cities in Utah, Salt Lake City is only the first, second, and third ones you'd normally say.
1: I kept saying Tahoe in my head. I was like, no, idiot. Stop doing that.
2: Tasha, you've won $100.
3: Thank you.
2: Congratulations. Look for your email inbox. Get your paperwork back.
3: Okay.
2: And life will be great. Congratulations.
3: Awesome. Thank you guys so much.
2: There you go. Thank
3: you. It's been fun.
2: We'll be back after Labor Day. Until then, freebeerandhotwings.com on Banana 101.5.

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0: 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Registration for season 17 of the Banana Bad Bowlers League happens Wednesday, September 2nd. 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And if you're new, first time wanting to join the Banana Bad Bowlers League, it's always on Wednesday nights at Grand Blanc Lane. 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So you've heard me talk about Tri-County Roofing the last few weeks. 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

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Next week, your final week to score a trip for two to see Breaking Ben in Palm Beach. We'll talk more about it after the latest from Breaking Benjamin. This is Something Wicked on the Banana.

0: 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And Chuck Armstrong will have your next Breaking Benjamin code word tonight at 8 during Loudwire Nights. 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

0: Sunday, Sunday, Sunday. 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
4: All right, man. It's hard to believe this is the last Friday in the month of August. I know summer is still like 3 weeks away officially, but this really does feel like the end of summer, right? Labor Day weekend is a week away. It might as well be Christmas. Get ready for Christmas, man. We are there already. My name is Chuck. Thank you so much for letting me hang with you on this Friday night, man. If there is anything I can do for you, the number here is 844-205-LOUD, 844-205-5683. Coming up on this Friday night, let's work backwards, all right? The final hour of the show, we will do 60 minutes of nothing but heavy metal and hard rock. We do it every Friday night. We call it The Pit. And tonight, we will be celebrating the 25th anniversary of Slipknot's incredible album, Iowa. Before that, of course, we'll do Mission Metallica, three songs back to back to back. We've got a new Loud List tonight celebrating some of the best albums from the 2000s that we need to share with the next generation. And here in 60 minutes, I've got a fresh code word for you for that trip to West Palm Beach to see Breaking Benjamin. See, it's a stacked Friday night, so let's get going, man. Loudwire Nights is on.

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It's Loudwire Nights. We are just about 34 days away from the kickoff of Metallica's massive residency at the Sphere in Las Vegas. The first show is set for October 1st, and they have got shows scheduled

0: March of next year. And then after that, who knows what they've got planned, but I'm guessing they're not slowing down anytime soon, man. Stay caught up on everything going on with Metallica at loudwire.com. Coming up after this break, I've got the latest from Ashes to New. 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
2: 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After tonight, we'll jump right into September here at the Machine Shop on September 11th. It is the return of Rick DeJesus and Adelita's Way. And then the next night on Saturday, we welcome back Thunderstruck, America's AC/DC, the best AC/DC tribute you will ever see. 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It's an evening with Machine Head. 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
4: 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We'll be back after Labor Day. 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

0: It's Loudwire Nights, and man, I am still on a high from having Tony Iommi on the show just a few nights ago. He hung out with us, dove deep into his upcoming solo album that's coming out at the end of October, but we also spent a little bit of time reflecting on Black Sabbath's final show at Back to the Beginning. And of course, talking about that, we had to talk about Ozzy, man. And I asked him, man, I asked him if he, you know, stayed in touch with Ozzy between Back to the Beginning and those couple of weeks before he passed away. And this is what he had to say.
1: He was really happy with it, that we could do it, you know. In fact, I spoke to him the night before he passed. And he said to me, I said, I really feel tired and really worn out. I said, well, you know, you're bound to, really. It's been a lot of stress and pressure and stuff like that. And the next thing, the next day, gone. Really, really odd. I still can't get it in my head that he's gone, because if I'm watching YouTube or something and something comes up and it's Ozzy on some of the stuff, and it still feels like he's there, you know.
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0: Jelly Roll. It's Loudwire Nights. That one is called Need a Favor. My name is Chuck, and you can always get in touch with me through the Loudwire app, man. Just open it up. There's a little message icon in the top right of the screen, and you can hit me up. Anything you need, man, I am here for it. I'm going to take a quick one. When I get back, we've got the new one from Cage the Elephant.
1: 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I'm Maggie Meadows, live at the Machine Shop for Plush. Opening the evening will be a major moment. Two bands tonight. Plush will hit the stage by 9. Just a heads up on that. And again, tickets available at the door. Once we jump into September, some great shows, including Adelita's Way on Friday, September 11th. On the 12th of September, it's Thunderstruck, America's AC/DC, and looking into October, the annual Halloween bash with Iron Snake. Start thinking about your Halloween costume for the costume contest. Yes, I know summer's not over, but hey, if you really put some thought into your costume, who knows? You could take first prize in the contest, which is always awesome prizes, including a lot of tickets to upcoming

Machine Shop shows. Taproot will be here on Saturday, November 7th. Bumpin' Uglies here at the shop on November 13th. One I'm really excited for, the first time ever this tribute band will be at the Machine Shop. It's Rumors, a tribute to Fleetwood Mac. I've heard nothing but great things about this band. Stoked for that. Obviously, there's a lot of stuff in between, but yeah, the Machine Shop is looking good for the rest of 2026 with more shows.

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4: Right around the corner, we will crown the winner of this week's Fight Club. 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